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1: 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I'm Free Beer, one of the hosts. And do you guys remember Tommy, our phone screener? Do you remember when he was talking about his bucket list that day? And we're like, half of that stuff's available, and like half of it's bad. It was like get hit by lightning.
2: Eat a Toblerone.
1: Yeah.
3: The lightning one's cool, though.
2: Although mine was eat beef Wellington.
1: Yeah.
2: So I can't.
1: You did it.
4: You checked one off.
2: Oh, yeah. That was good.
1: But before the show today, Tommy said, check something off my bucket list yesterday.
2: What?
4: Okay. All right.
5: Yeah. The reason that this one is such a big deal is because it's incredibly situational and it is not up to me if it happens. So yesterday I was driving home from my, I was driving to the bar for my soccer game.
1: Did you say driving to the bar for your soccer game?
5: Probably. Okay. That would work too.
1: Hot kind start.
4: Of cool. Yeah. You sound like a kid who shouldn't be behind the wheel of a car.
5: Well, two people were very happy I was behind the wheel of a car.
1: Okay.
5: Because for the first time in my life, as I was driving down the street, a guy stuck his thumb out, and I gave somebody a ride.
1: Oh, my God.
3: He picked up a hitchhiker.
5: Yes.
1: A hitchhiker.
3: Cool.
5: Not just one somebody, but two.

0: somebody's. I don't know what the guy in the back seat, in my back seat, I don't know his name, but the guy that sat in my passenger seat, his name was Martin. And I said, "Hi, Martin, where am I bringing you, man? What do you need?" And he goes, "Are you serious?" And I said,
1: "He's
0: sure.
1: Like, what, you're doing this like a taxi?"
0: Yeah. And so he's like, "Well, did you bring us to the liquor store?" And I said,
1: "So, okay, are you guys as shocked as I am that, A, this was something that was important for Tommy to do? Wait to hear the other half that he wants. But also that he immediately brought in a number of people to his car that were strangers that outnumbered him.
2: Yeah, that's
1: and put them in his blind spot and everything.
3: Yeah.
4: Yeah, I've done the same.
0: Yeah, thanks, guys.
1: That's, I was going to say, this has Kelly energy to it.
3: Yeah.
0: Yeah, so my girlfriend was driving behind me, and when she saw me pull over, she just was not pleased with me on that one. But yeah, so all my friends were at the bar, and meanwhile, I'm driving Martin and his friend around, and Martin's like, "So did you grow up here?" I'm like, "Yeah, man, like I'm from Grand Rapids, blah, blah, like where are you from?" And he goes, "Oh, I'm from just down south a little bit." And I'm like, "How'd you end up here?" And I said, "Well, my friend in the back seat." And I said, "Yeah, I'm actually moving today and tomorrow. And so we're having like one last hurrah." And I'm like, "Oh, wow, that's great, man. Where are you moving to?" "Oh, I'm moving to Kentucky. I just got out of prison today."
2: Oh.
3: Wow.
5: All right.
2: What for?
0: Everybody's asking that question.
5: You don't ask, man.
1: Carjacking and manslaughter.
0: I know. Could you imagine? I forgot to ask that important tidbit. I just kind of blew over it.
1: Forgot or you were afraid?
0: I was just like, "Oh." And in my head, I'm like, "This is why people don't hitchhike."
2: What? That's the first thing when somebody's like, "Oh, yeah, I got out of prison," or "Oh, yeah, they died." My immediate thought is, "Why were you in prison? How'd they die?"
1: Yeah. Yes.
2: I can't believe you didn't immediately ask that.
5: Well, especially since you're doing them the favor. I mean, the least they could do, because obviously I would assume they didn't pay you for your services, but they could at least pay you an information.
2: Yeah.
0: Yeah. No, I didn't do that, but I did learn. He goes, "Yeah, I'm moving to Kentucky. I just got out of prison." I said, "That seems surprising. How are you going to another state after you just got out of prison?" He goes, "Oh, it's okay. All my charges were dropped. Like, it's no big deal." And I said, "Oh, okay."
5: Oh, so he's innocent.
1: So you're out of prison, but all your... Sounds like you met an amazing person.
0: Yeah, I did.
3: Okay.
0: So, yeah.
1: Wrongfully accused.
0: Thank you, Martin.
1: So the other half of your bucket list on this particular item is to hitchhike yourself?
0: Yes, I want to be the one that sticks my thumb out and gets picked up. That'd be so cool. That just doesn't happen these days. It's a social experiment of trust, and I trust Martin with my life.
1: Well, that's dumb.
2: You do. Mm-hmm.
5: How far do you want to go? You just talking like you want to hitchhike to the liquor store like Martin and his friend? Or
3: get to Key West.
0: Yeah. Dude, I want to go for a while. Like, I want to be in, like, the truck driver, you know, like, during a semi. I want to use a CB radio. That'd be so cool.
3: Okay.
0: And
5: you want the whole experience.
0: Yeah.
3: All right.
0: Yeah, maybe even sleep in his little bed in the back. How cool would that be?
3: You might be sleeping permanently.
5: I'm sure.
3: Pull this stunt off.
0: With the fishes.
5: You'd allow that.
0: Yeah. So, yeah, I ended up bringing Martin to a store that was closed an accident. But after I learned that he was a felon, and that his ex-fiance, he said, was crazy. I don't think she's the problem here, buddy. Bye. So that was exciting for me.
5: That's a big day, man.
0: I know. I wish I'd asked him why he was in prison. I don't know why I didn't think to do that.
1: Go back to the liquor store. See if he's still there.
0: Yeah. He probably is.
1: I doubt he went to Kentucky overnight.
0: No.
1: You don't go to the liquor store and then decide to travel a long ways if you don't have a car.
0: Yeah.
1: And how far could have he gotten?
3: Probably not very far.
1: Were you even curious to wonder how he was going to get to Kentucky today when he needed a ride to the liquor store yesterday?
0: Huh.
1: And even then, when you picked him up and said, "Where do you want to go?" He's like, "I don't know. I guess... to the liquor store." He didn't even have a plan.
3: Yeah.
1: No, but you trust that he has a plan to get to Kentucky today?
0: He didn't even have a liquor store in mind. He said, "Do you know any around here?" I'm like, "What did you say?"
5: The man's been locked up, man.
3: Well, he doesn't seem like a very physically fit human being, though. There's like a liquor store every three blocks in this city.
1: Right.
3: I mean, it's not that hard to get to one.
1: Hmm.
3: Even without a map or a plan, walk in one direction, you'll find one.
0: Yeah, good point. That's where they're walking, and I brought them there anyway. So, Martin, good luck with your move today, buddy. Let me know if you need help carrying that couch.
1: You think he's listening?
0: Yeah.
2: He has a couch?
5: Yeah, you think he's got a couch? He just got out of prison.
0: No, he probably doesn't. Oh, poor Martin.
1: And you don't even know this other person's name?
5: No. You should buy him a couch.
0: Nope, don't even know his name. He didn't say a single word.
3: My God, you're so lucky you don't have a knife in your neck
1: right now.
0: Yeah, I just don't think that far ahead, you guys.
1: Yeah, good old TonBenet Ramsey in there.
3: Yeah.
1: Good Lord.
0: Oops.
1: All right, more next. It is the Free Beer and Hot Wings Show.

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1: Good morning, I'm Steve. I tried to hitchhike once.
0: You did?
1: Yeah, it was. I told you guys about it, too. And it was maybe 15 years ago. And it was, I was going on a run. And it was when I was really into running and, like, training for a big race, maybe a marathon or a half marathon or something. And so I had to do I think it was like a 10 or 12 mile run one night. So I got out there and I'm running and running and running, hit about 6 miles, 7 miles, and my body just shut down. And I was like, there's no way that I can do this. But I was 3 or 4 miles from home. So I knew it was going to take me forever to walk home.
0: Mm-hmm.
1: So I thumbed it. I stuck my thumb out and I tried to hitch a ride and nobody would pick me up.
0: Not a soul.
1: Again, that was 15 years ago.
0: Does it kind of bum you out that Tommy picked up, like, a felon?
1: Yeah.
0: And his mute friend?
1: Yeah, I thought
0: a second later, and you were like, hey, I'm just a runner who's sad.
1: I'm just tired. Please give me a ride.
2: I did the same thing, Steve, when I was in high school running cross country. We were on the 6 mile loop, and we were literally 3 miles from the school. I was on the back apex of this loop, and my bowels hit. I went, oh, this is terrible. And our loop, thankfully, was like on a dirt backcountry road, so it wasn't highly traveled. So I ran up into the woods and did my thing. And at that point, I go, another kid was running with me, and he was just kind of hanging out waiting, which I appreciated. And
0: that was nice of him.
2: It was. But I'm like, we are so far behind the group right now. This is terrible. And at that age, it's like the most embarrassing thing in the world that you have a body that functions and things happen sometimes.
0: Totality one, I go number two.
2: And so
0: true.
2: Our coach and the team, none of us would leave until everyone was back from a run. That was just the thing. So it was like, oh, Jesus, this is brutal.
0: Everybody has to wait for you, and you went number two.
2: So we got done, and I came back down to the road, and we start running again. And I see a pickup, and I go, dude, I'm doing this. Because I knew, I don't want to hitchhike, but if I get into the bed, what's the worst that's going to happen? Like, he's got to go, right into town. We can jump out, I mean, if he slows down, if he's a creep. And so we hopped in the bed of the truck. He stopped and picked us up and drove us, like, a mile and a half. And I hit the top of the cab, and he slowed. I go, this is the road we got to, or this is the trail we got to go by. And we jump out of the back and run the extra, half a mile or whatever it was.
0: Feeling good.
2: Oh, my God. But everyone's like, what happened?
0: Nothing.
2: Like, nothing.
0: Didn't you, weren't we at some event one time?
2: Yeah, Bistro Bella Vita.
0: Was that when you picked up two people and they were like, can you just give us a short ride? And next thing you know, you were driving them like 15 minutes?
2: Yeah, that was, that wasn't a great idea.
0: Tommy, you'd have loved this. Hot Wings had no sensible decision-making when it came to his own safety. Very similar to you.
2: It was an older couple, and they were really nice, and they were well-dressed. And
0: nicely dressed people have never done anything wrong.
2: No, definitely not. But, I have a hard time saying no when somebody directly asks, hey, we're kind of hosed here. Is there any way you could possibly give us a ride a few blocks that way? I don't remember if their car was out of gas or a ride didn't show up or what. I don't remember the scenario, but they said,
0: Keep moving the goalposts
2: a little bit?
0: Like when but it's a little further.
2: It's just this way. Yeah. It's
0: 800 more miles.
2: And, but I had my regular cab pickup. So the woman was sitting next to me and the guy was sitting next to her. So I go, well, they're in a line and I can see them. And I had a knife next to me in the door. And I go, if it gets squirrely, somebody's getting a box cutter.
0: Wait, a knife or a box cutter?
2: It was a box cutter.
0: Okay.
2: Yeah. I mean, but they were older and the lady definitely didn't look like she could overpower me. So I was like, well, worst case scenario, I jump out and the car keeps moving and they die. But it was all fine. They were super nice. I got them where they went. They thanked me up and down when they got out and said bye. But it was a little bit of a sketchy area of a town. So I was like, oh, I don't like where this is going at all.
0: Doesn't it suck that you can't just trust? It'd be nice if you could just go, hey, I would like to help these people like you did. I mean, you did and it worked out.
2: Yeah.
0: Everyone you tell that story to is like, what the hell are you doing?
2: My gut instinct was that they were safe. And I was right. But thankfully, my gut was right because it could have been wrong and I could have been dead.
1: Yeah.
0: Back in a moment. It is the Free Beer and Hot Wing Show.
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1: 1-800-947-3979. 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Let's get to this. This gentleman wanted to see what would happen. They got a junked car, still with a good engine, good enough that it ran, drained the oil out, filled it with cheese.
2: Why?
1: Experiment.
3: Okay, all right.
1: To see what would happen.
3: Okay, so they want a real high viscosity oil in there.
1: Yeah, and
3: in
1: they'll
3: the
1: talk,
3: way of cheese.
1: They'll talk about the cheese quality and whatnot.
3: Okay.
1: Wade Nixon of the YouTube series Garbage Time.
4: We're replacing the oil in a vehicle with cheese and gourmet cheese. Check out this stuff.
3: Gourmet.
4: You know it's good because it's made in USA. 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
5: Purring like a kitten.
3: Yeah.
4: Do you need a spoon to heave it out, right? That manky looking cheese hole.
5: Yeah. It's still yellow.
4: That was the most smoke I'd ever seen coming out of an engine. That was epic. And then it cleared out the building quick, too.
1: Now, it ran, the total video is like 27 minutes, and for a while, it does okay. They've got a couple of the caps off, like where you would add the oil, so then you see really brown cheese start bubbling back out of there because there's still oil residue. They didn't clean it out, make it pristine.
3: Right, right.
1: But they said it stunk. Real bad.
3: Yeah, I mean,
1: burnt oily cheese.
3: An engine gets real hot. I mean,
1: now, Steve, what about a line of videos where you do the command cheese, where you put different types of cheese in command cheese? This is a provoloner, so if it runs, you can borrow it.
5: Oh, I wonder which one would smell the best. Probably a pepper jack.
1: Pepper jack?
5: Mm-hmm. Yeah.
3: Yeah, that might smell pretty
5: cheddar.
3: Good.
2: Like a Gouda?
3: I don't know.
2: Burnt. Then it gets smoky.
3: Yeah, I think Gouda would be good. Burnt cheddar doesn't smell very good. Yeah. I've done that before on accident.
1: Parmesan would smell like feet.
3: Oh, yeah.
1: Yeah.
3: Yeah. And yeah, hard cheese just wouldn't work right. Yeah.
2: I think you should go for a strong blue.
1: Oh, my God. Like a Limburger.
2: Get one with blueberries in it or whatever.
1: Wings, do you remember at the car dealership in the town where you live now, years ago? Mm-hmm. We were doing a bunch of promotions with them and they were letting us drive cars and we had an idea and they were on board. The idea was to drain all the fluids from a vehicle and then listeners who came out would guess how many laps it could make around the dealership before it died.
3: Yeah. So they moved all their cars so that it created a small oval.
1: Mm-hmm. And we called it the fluid-free 500.
3: Yeah, that's a great idea. That was at the old Venon dealership, Venon Chrysler Dodge Jeep.
1: And it was a good idea, and it was fun. They didn't use one of their cars. They got a car from
5: an auction or whatever.
3: Yeah, it was
1: they drained it all out. Beater. They took all the fluids out, which is what our request was, and that made sense. But we didn't think it through, and neither did they. And after, 25, 30 laps, like it's smoking, it's getting bad.
3: A lot farther than we thought. We thought it would go around maybe 5-6 times last 10 minutes tops.
2: Yeah, no. 25 to 30 is
1: it
2: a
1: was
2: lot
1: like
2: more than
1: 45 or 30 minutes into it because you couldn't go fast. There wasn't that much room, and also there's people. And all of a sudden, try to make the turn. But it turns out taking the brake fluid out also makes the brakes not work.
5: Oh,
1: and
5: no.
1: Smashed into a new PT Cruiser.
5: Yeah. Oh, no. I didn't even think of
3: The brake fluid. It was brake failure. So it wasn't the engine. It was the brakes.
1: The engine just kept on purring. And then
3: the rotors got too hot.
1: Everyone got real sober. Not like we were drunk, but real somber style.
3: That brief, complete pause of silence now, by everyone in attendance.
1: I think on the air, we were like, that seems bad.
3: Yeah.
1: That's not good.
5: Maybe so you guys were commentating the race?
1: We were doing the play-by-play.
3: Yeah. Yeah, we were so on good. The air.
1: And, to their credit at the dealership, they were so cool about it. Immediately, the general manager, might have been the owner, or if not, he was like the owner's right hand, was like, mm-hmm. This will be insured. It sucks. It's on us. We should have thought of it.
3: We're like, yeah, we should have thought of that too. But it could have been so much worse. He was really close to a brand new Chrysler 300.
1: Yeah.
3: So at least it was a PT Cruiser, no offense to the Cruiser, but we all know it wasn't the coolest.
1: Back in a moment, it is the Free Bear and Hot Wings Show.
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1: The Free Beer at Otwig Show. Hello. I mean, so are there any hobbies you had as a kid that you haven't told us about? Anything that you were really into?
2: You know, I mean, I liked riding my bike. We played Army in the Woods a lot. I had my slot cars were a big thing.
1: No other collections? Nothing that you were into that maybe other kids weren't?
2: No, I don't think so.
1: Maybe a little shameful?
2: No, I don't.
1: Clearly, in this video, you have a tremendous sense of pride.
3: Yeah.
2: Oh, okay.
3: You're a liar. You're lying to our faces right now.
1: Okay. Here's Young Hot Wings.
2: Oh, God.
4: This is a 1976 American Standard lock saw.
1: You're a toilet enthusiast.
3: That's you.
2: What do you mean that's me?
1: Listen to it.
3: From the top. Listen.
4: This is a 1976 American Standard lock saw, and we are going to be flushing it.
5: That is so spot on.
4: Closer. I'm going to do it.
1: Get your cloth out of there.
6: Is that a good angle?
4: Yep.
2: That's okay. A disgusting looking toilet.
3: That's a 1976 American Standard Luxor. Part of your collection.
2: Yeah. It uses a couple of 1,000 gallons of water.
1: Back when they didn't care.
4: I have it set above the water line. Because there is a stained area filling where the previous owners filled it up at. So
5: it's so perfectly you.
1: Yep.
2: That's me. Yeah.
1: Lil Wings and his toilets.
4: Came from Washington all the way to Oregon with my grandpa Jeff 25 years ago, including that 1991 Briggs.
2: Oh, look at that. Oh, that's how you know it wasn't me. My grandpa never did anything with me.
3: Was anyone else shocked to find out that toilets have model years like cars?
1: Well, I mean, it makes sense.
5: Yeah.
1: But I didn't think anyone would know them but the person who sold them wholesale to the stores.
2: Right. Yeah.
1: Wow, the new model years here. Look at this.
3: Yeah.
2: Yeah.
4: This could have been thrown out in the dump 25 years ago.
2: You mean could have been or should have been?
3: Or was, and that's where you got it from.
1: Don't bully you.
4: And here we got a 1993.
1: Look, he even stands like you.
5: Oh, my God.
2: I stand like that a lot.
3: That's Hot Wings fancy.
1: Hand on the hip, 1 foot up on a platform.
4: Here we got a 1991 Briggs Conserver. It's kind of
5: who is breathing so heavy?
2: That guy, somebody is really excited about.
1: I assume
2: about
1: that's Hot Wings' dad. I mean, he is standing on a nearly flat surface.
2: Yeah.
1: The climb must have been exhausting.
2: It's exhausting.
1: By the way, who built the slide in the background? Hey, come on up here. You have
5: the
1: slide. And less than 2 feet down, you will smash into all of the crossboards.
4: Briggs Conserver. It's kind of weak, but let's give it a flush.
2: It's a much better shape than the last one, though. I mean, it looks like a regular new toilet.
3: It's a Briggs Conserver.
2: Yeah.
4: Get it at the right angle.
2: Okay. It doesn't use as much water, guys.
4: Straight in. More. Okay, that's good.
1: Yeah, that's good.
5: I really don't like the sound of a toilet flushing my ear like that. I don't know why. It kind of
4: looks like a cold.
2: It doesn't seem like it's conserving much.
3: For 91, that's a good conservation.
2: But it's a good elongated toilet, though, not one of those stupid little round ones.
1: Practically Earth Day in 91.
2: Yeah.
3: I love how they have what appears to be like a custom setup for testing toilets.
1: Yeah,
2: they definitely do.
3: It's like a big platform, which I'm assuming is just a tank.
1: Doesn't seem like it because it is so muddy right around it and dry away from it. So it appears that water is draining right onto the ground.
2: Yeah.
1: How long you got to come up with a better plan?
2: No, young me doesn't.
1: All right, more next. It is the Free Beer and Hot Wings Show.
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2: Morning, I'm Steve, and when I was in Tommy's booth a few minutes ago, just waiting for my coffee to get made, just doom scrolling, and saw a thing pop up in my feed, and it said like, don't give in to the grind. Instead, normalize hanging out with your friends on a Wednesday. And it was a picture of the Sopranos crew out front of the pork store, Satrialli's.
3: Okay, yeah. I mean, they had a little bit of a different work environment.
1: Yeah, more exactly. Of a work, you know, meeting.
3: Yeah, it's a little
2: their
3: different
2: work schedule was
3: a setup. Yeah.
2: Yeah, a little non-traditional.
3: Yeah.
2: And I said to Tommy, I was like, hey, man, have you ever watched this show? And he said, no. And I said, I think you'd really like it. Mm-hmm. I feel like that's something that Tommy would really get into. And I'm not like, that was probably my favorite show of all time. I loved it. And
3: I think that's a show that would cause Tommy to make hilarious noises.
2: I know. I feel like it would introduce Tommy to a world that he doesn't know exists.
3: Uh-huh.
2: Tommy committed to watching the first two episodes of it because he is.
1: Oh, is that right?
2: He's never seen it.
1: Tommy committed to watch something you asked him to watch.
2: Yeah, he made a note of it in his phone. Why did he?
1: I asked him to watch something like 50 times, and he's like, "Yeah, I'll get to it."
4: I have.
2: What did you ask him to watch?
1: What are some of the things I've asked you to watch that you haven't watched?
4: The Big Bird documentary, something about magic, and then there's another one that I'm watching this weekend called Best in Show.
1: It's not called Something About Magic.
2: But you know something about Mary?
1: Yeah, I know what I know what you're talking about. I'm not even going to tell you again.
4: I have it written down.
5: Do you know what I'm talking about? Yeah, it's what he recommended.
1: Yeah. Nope, I forgot. Tell me the things I like.
4: Well, let's see here. I do have a list of everything that you've recommended to me that I have yet to watch.
5: The list is called Don't Watch This.
1: Yes. Titles to Avoid.
2: Things to Avoid, yeah.
3: Mm-hmm.
2: I'm excited, though. I'm excited to hear what your review of it is.
4: Okay, so I have to watch something called Better Than Us on Netflix. Boardwalk Empire, in and of itself.
1: That's great.
4: And then,
2: lot of stuff.
4: Best
2: to watch.
4: In Show is what I've been recommended this morning.
3: Okay.
2: So, like, these aren't just half-hour TV shows that.
3: Yeah, these are
2: you watch
3: full commitments.
1: Dude. In and
2: like,
1: of
2: Sopranos
1: itself
2: is 65 episodes or something.
1: When I saw it, it was on Hulu. I don't know where it's at now because things don't just stay places. But In and of Itself is one of the coolest stage shows in the history of Earth.
5: I've never seen it.
1: So good.
5: I'll watch it.
4: Don't watch it before me, Kelly. That'd look really bad for me.
5: Don't worry. I'm going to add it to my list of things I probably won't get to.
1: Okay.
5: They're perfect accompaniment to your things you won't watch.
3: Sorry. You were, Steve, mentioning The Sopranos, and I laughed yesterday. I've been watching The Fall and Rise of Reggie Dinkins with the boys.
2: Yeah. Mm-hmm.
3: I go, I think you guys are going to like this show. It's silly. Like, there's a lot of goofy references in there. We were watching an episode yesterday, and they referred to he was having a like a training camp or something, and they were at Big Pussy Bonpensero State Park. Like, and they don't like go into it. He just goes, yeah, it's gonna be at Big Pussy Bonpensero State Park.
1: That was his last name in the show.
2: Yeah, Bonpensero.
3: Like, I had to look it up because I can't remember his last name. I just remembered Big Pussy State Park.
1: Character on The Sopranos, notoriously named
2: so
1: Big Pussy, which allowed radio shows nationwide to start saying that phrase at a time when they weren't saying that phrase.
3: Yeah.
2: Just an amazing, an amazing scene involving him.
1: Take me to the river.
2: Yeah, I won't spoil it.
1: More on the way. It is the Free Beer and Hot Wings Show.

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1: Good morning, I'm Kelly. Have you guys ever seen European cigarette packs? Google it right now. I dare you. There's something about being in Europe and people wanting to smoke cigarettes. I don't smoke cigarettes. And I think I told y'all like a couple weeks ago for the first time ever I puffed on one. But first time in my life, 38 years old, I was like drunk at a concert. And I was like, sure, I'll try that. And I had the most fun spins of my life. Mm-hmm. And while we were in Europe, my friends were like, oh my God, European cigarettes are so much better. And they've even got these super skinny long cigarettes that my friends were just like fiending for. Dang. And I was like, well, I don't really smoke cigs, but occasionally I'd be like, all right, give me a little puff. And I'd have those fun little spins for about 5 seconds. And then I looked at the box and I was like, Jesus Christ.
0: They went a step further than Surgeon General warns.
2: Oh, yeah.
1: There's like dead people on the boxes. There's rotting teeth. Sure one lady who's coughing up blood.
3: Oh, look how dark those lungs
1: are. Oh, my gosh.
2: They do this in Canada, too.
1: They do?
2: Yeah. Canadian cigarettes are like this, too.
3: There's just a hole.
0: That's a trach hole, isn't it?
2: Yeah.
1: But let me tell you.
0: They're just showing you where to put the cigarette.
3: Oh, hot wings. How do you say this?
4: Rauschen. Verversacht, Hersenfall.
1: The ones to the right of what you just read are the skinny little ones that my friends really love with that like bloody tooth mouth or whatever that is in there. Nice. Look at the one with the big eye, Steve, all the way to the right.
3: Why is there an eyeball?
1: I don't know.
0: That's what cigarettes do. They give you bulging eyes.
2: Yeah. Well, anyway, that smoke goes right on up.
1: You want good cigarettes? Go to Europe. I tell you what, people love them over there. It was amazing.
0: Nice gangrenous foot that person has.
3: Yeah.
0: Peripheral vascular disease. Yeah.
3: Who needs all those toes in the middle?
1: At one point, I bought a sticker for my friends just to put over one of the ugly pictures. Mm. And the sticker was like, we love Prague or whatever. And I just slapped it on that cigarette case. And I was like, here you go. Or pack, whatever you call them.
2: I'm honestly shocked that anybody smokes anymore. And not for health reasons. But I was at Walgreens like 3 weeks ago. And I hadn't really paid any attention. I don't usually look at the back wall. But I was waiting for the clerk. And I was looking at the back wall of cigarettes. And I'm like, damn, like just regular Marlboros or whatever. They're like $10.50 a pack. Mm-hmm.
1: Not in Europe. They're like €3.
3: Wow. So it's basically a bargain.
1: Yeah. It's insane.
2: Yeah, here we don't use graphic pictures. We just use crazy taxes.
1: Yeah.
2: Mm-hmm. But still, I was like, oh my God.
0: Can you believe a pack of cigarettes is just a little over 2 gallons of gas?
2: Well, not if you're buying premium. It's a little under 2 gallons of gas then.
0: You got to get better cigarettes, I guess.
2: Yeah.
0: On the way. We do it on Fridays a lot. The initials game.
2: Yes.
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1: Mad Rock.
2: Later this hour, and about right now, the initials game. The initials are B-W.
3: Oh. You had my hopes up. You got me.
2: You get it on the first one, you get 4 points. Second clue, 3. Third clue, 2. All clues thereafter, 1. Here we go. BW could be heard in Toy Story 4. Clue number 2, strong connection to game shows.
4: Hot Wings. Tommy.
2: Hot Wings.
4: Betty White.
2: Correct for 3. BW, here we go. Round 2, clue number 1. Commonly considered thicker than normal. Clue number 2, known for a grid-like pattern. Clue number 3, features pockets. Clue number 4 can be rectangular, square, or circle. Clue number 5, often considered golden or golden brown. Clue number 6, made from batter. These are most commonly eaten during
5: Maitland.
6: Breakfast waffles?
3: Tommy.
2: No.
3: Tommy. Belgian waffle.
2: Yes.
4: Oh.
6: I thought Maitland was about to say the F word.
7: She was.
6: I wanted to.
2: Here we go, BW. Clue number 1 is the title of a 2013 dark comedy. Clue number 2 can be subjective. Clue number 3 often considered inappropriate. Clue number 4 may vary based on audience, culture, or context. Clue number 5 often considered offensive.
6: Maitland.
2: Maitland.
6: Bad words?
2: Yes!
6: Hey!
4: Oh!
2: Nate's on the board with 1. BW, here we go. Number 1, often found in bottles. Clue number 2, connected to cleaning. Clue number 3 is a liquid. Clue number 4 can come in a variety of smells and scents.
6: Kelly?
2: Kelly?
6: Body wash?
2: Yes.
4: Oh.
6: Could you tell how confident I was in my answer?
2: Yes.

0: BW, here we go. Number one, known for long-distance communication. Clue number two, found all over the world. Clue number three is gray.
1: Maitland. Beluga whale.
0: No.
1: Dang it.
0: Clue number four, known for migration.
2: Steve. Blue whale?
0: Correct.
1: Man. This is how this feels, Kelly?
3: Yeah.
1: I hate every it. Time.
0: BW, here we go. Clue number one, created and marketed in the 20th century. Clue number two, came from the need for convenience on the go. Clue number three, connected to cleaning.
1: Maitland.
2: Hot wings.
1: Baby wipes.
0: Correct.
4: Yay!
0: Here we go. BW, Hot Wings 3, Steve 1, Maitland 2, Kelly 1, Tommy 1. This is anyone's game. Clue number one, BW, these date back centuries. Clue number two, connected to stretcher bond, English bond, and Flemish bond. Clue number three, are constructed. Clue number four, these are laid. Clue number five, appeared in the Three Little Pigs, in a sense. Clue number six, these feature rectangular blocks and are often load-bearing in
1: Hot
0: homes.
1: Maitland.
0: Hot wings.
5: Brick walls.
0: Yes.
2: Oh, I had brick and I could not figure out the other one.
5: Same.
6: Brick water?
5: I know. I'm like brick windows.
0: This is an especially frustrating round, I believe. I'm not playing, but I believe it is. I think it's based on the fact that all of your faces appear to be in turmoil.
1: Oh, my God. Mm.
2: Yep.
0: Clue number one. This is often shortened to just the first word. Clue number two. You can have this or be on this.
1: Big wiener, you guys.
0: Clue number three. Maitland wins!
1: Are you serious?
0: No, but you should. Clue number three, most commonly occurs once a year. Clue number four, connected to rest and recovery. Clue number five, this time period is found in sports. Clue number six, this is a break in a team's schedule. So, Steve, we went ahead and did your idea where I read all the clues and then wait for you two to answer.
2: Yeah.
0: Maitland, what was it?
1: Bye week.
0: Correct! Maitland wins!
2: Oh, my God. If you had given me 5 hours, I wouldn't have gotten that.
5: I don't think I would have either.
0: Maitland is your champion today. That's well done.
1: Thank you.
0: Runner-up on that one was Birthday Witch. Technically, I heard you say wish because of whispering.
2: No, witch is better.
0: Dumber Than the Show Trivia Revisited next. 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

0: to play Dumber Than the Show Trivia. Chance to win some money. Let's meet today's contestant from the Idiot Club, Cheap, Lucky, or Fancy. This is Lou from Grand Rapids. Hi, Lou. How are you?
1: Oh, not too bad. How are you guys doing?
0: Very good. Lou, you have a choice to make today. Do you want to play against Steve for $100 or Kelly for $100?
1: Steve.
0: Okay. You and Steve will each have the same five questions from Maitland. Whoever gets the most right out of the five wins. If there is a tie, low time wins. You can each pass first time around on questions, and Maitland will come back to them for you. Low time's the deciding factor if you tie. Maximum time of 90 seconds. Steve will not hear the questions nor the answers while he has departed for the hallway during your turn.
2: Louie, any good at trivia?
1: Yes, I have tons of useless knowledge, but my gears jam up, so we'll see how it goes.
2: We will see how it goes. All right, Lou, are you ready for your one and only shot at Dumber Than the Show trivia?
1: Yep.
2: Well, that begins in 3, 2, 1. What sitcom featured the characters J.D., Turk, and Dr. Cox?
1: Scrubs.
2: What Italian dessert's name literally translates to pick-me-up?
1: Pass.
2: What country invented golf as we know it today?
1: Pass.
2: What was the name of Zach Morris and the gang's high school in Saved by the Bell?
1: Double pass.

0: fruit was known as Chinese gooseberry in its older English name?
1: Pass.
0: What Italian dessert's name literally translates to pick-me-up?
1: Drawing a blank. Darn it. Pass.
0: What country invented golf as we know it today?
1: England.
0: What fruit was known as Chinese gooseberry in its older English name?
1: Pass.
0: Hi, Lou, my friend.
1: Yeah.
0: I don't think you did well.
1: Yeah, not too well.
0: Not too great. Well, we will get you on hold and see if Steve does better or worse. Let's wave him on in. Welcome back, Steve.
2: Thank you.
0: How was the hallway?
2: Pretty nice.
3: Yeah.
0: Well, Steve, are you ready to attempt to get out of the $100 club?
2: Once again, yes, I am ready to attempt to get out of this club.
0: Well, your turn for this week begins in 3, 2, 1. What sitcom featured the characters J.D., Turk, and Dr. Cox?
2: Pass.
0: What Italian dessert's name literally translates to pick-me-up?
2: Pass.
0: What country invented golf as we know it today?
2: Scotland.
0: What was the name of Zach Morris and the gang's high school in Saved by the Bell?
2: Bayside High.
0: What fruit was known as Chinese gooseberry in its older English name?
2: Strawberries.
0: What sitcom featured the characters?
2: Scrubs.
0: What Italian dessert's name literally translates to pick-me-up?
2: Creme brulee.
0: Hi. How do you think you did, Steve?
2: Not great. Bunch of guesses.
0: Well, we will get Lou back on and see how you both did. Welcome back, Lou.
1: Thank you.
0: We'll start with question number one. What sitcom featured the characters J.D., Turk, and Dr. Cox? Steve passed, came back around, said Scrubs. Lou, pretty quickly, said Scrubs. Scrubs is correct, and we are tied at one. Question number two, what Italian dessert's name literally translates to pick-me-up? Steve passed, came back around, said creme brulee. Lou passed, came back around, thought about it for a while, passed again. The answer is tiramisu.
2: Okay.
3: Not very Italian of you, Mr. Yeah. Italian family.
2: Yeah. Yeah.
3: Next time you say fresh moots, I'm going to laugh in your face.
2: Oh, what are you going to do?
1: My Sicilian grandmother would be sad.
0: Oh. Question number three, what country invented golf as we know it today? Steve said Scotland. Lou passed, came back around, said England. The answer is Scotland.
2: Yes.
0: Steve with a 2-1 lead. Question number four, what was the name of Zach Morris and the gang's high school in Saved by the Bell? Steve said Bayside High. Lou, I believe, was a double pass. The answer is Bayside High.
2: Zach Morris is trash.
0: Steve leads 3-1. As we move to question number five, what fruit was known as Chinese gooseberry in its older English name? Steve said strawberry. Lou passed, came back around, passed again. There's no fruit named pass that was known as Chinese gooseberry, but it wasn't strawberry either. It was kiwi, but Steve wins 3-1.
2: Feel lucky there.
3: We'll have another chance for you to play today. Kelly looking to get out of Club 100. Where she was last reporting that she was redecorating in the time she's had there.
4: It looks good.
3: I bet it does. A lot of time to work.
4: Yeah.
3: Good craftsmanship. Next hour, the free beer and hot mix report. We'll go to Buffalo for that one. 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
3: So there's a group of Buffalo Bills fans that were upset about one specific thing at Highmark Stadium last night.
5: Okay.
3: And it's not what I would have thought it would be, especially after a rousing victory over the NFC Detroit Lions.
5: Yeah, seemed like a great start for them.
3: But it's not about the result of the game. It's about the past and the future and how to rectify the two. That's next. 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
9: Good Friday morning. We're going to be seeing another mostly sunny and hot one, though maybe not 100 degree highs, but we'll have a high of around 99 with a southeast wind at about 5 to 15. Overnight tonight, clear and warm, low around 75. And heading into your Saturday, lots of sunshine and hot, high around 99 with a southwest wind at about 5 to 15. From the KXI 12 First Alert Weather Center, I'm meteorologist Brian Briggs.
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1: 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We're in the O'Reilly Auto Parts studios later this hour. The normal things that pissed a woman off. She had to make a list. And I respect this. Because we've all had that moment where you're like, everything is making me mad today, and all of the things that make me mad that I normally tolerate because it's part of my life and everybody's life, I can't take it today. Mm-hmm. Little things like, why is one fork upside down in the silverware drawer? You know, doesn't really matter. It's like, God, just put it in the right way. That's later on this hour. 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So Highmark Stadium opened last night in Buffalo. The Buffalo Bills trounced the Detroit Lions 41-31. The Bills a juggernaut to start the season. Looked pretty good.
2: Yeah.
1: Josh Allen accounts for 5 touchdowns in the win against the beleaguered Lions.
3: Mm-hmm. I was sitting at the house last night, and I was like, oh, that's right. There's a football game on tonight. Turned it on, and it was already 21-0.
1: Yeah. Oh, yeah, that did not take long.
2: Yeah.
3: Oh, I guess we know where this is going.
1: Didn't take long. Both teams probably a little worried about their defense. Detroit more than Buffalo. Buffalo might just be able to outscore everyone. But Highmark Stadium, $2.2 billion stadium.
2: That's crazy.
1: Kudos to the Bills for building an open-air stadium when everybody else is not doing it anymore.
3: I love that. Good for them.
1: Yep.
3: So they built it. It's got overhangs that'll cover a little bit more.
1: A little more protected.
3: But, yeah. I mean, they're still out in the elements.
1: Absolutely.
3: Yeah. It's still Buffalo.
1: But there have been a lot of talk about how there's some seats that are obstructed views. And whenever there's new stadiums and they replace the old ones, there's always some people who are upset about season tickets moving. Now, they may be 100% justified. I don't know the ins and outs of it. But there has been a lot of scuttlebutt about potential of obstructed view seats where you can't see the whole field. And this caller to Buffalo Sports Talk had comments.
4: Obstructed view. I mean, think of all the laborers that went in the building at an obstructed view. I mean, half the guys complaining about this probably sitting around with an obstructed view of their own f***ing balls.
1: Okay. You know what I mean? It might be the best sports talk caller of all time.
3: Okay.
1: It's a great line.
2: It is, yeah.
4: Complaining about this, probably sitting around with an obstructed view of their own f***ing balls.
2: They probably are.
1: There was one group of...
3: Everything about that's perfect.
1: It is.
3: The way he sets it up, his accent, the delivery. Oh, it's perfect.
1: It is. And he's probably right. Part two of this, though. There is a group of people that are upset with the stadium, not because of its cost or because of any sort of obstructed view or any sort of architectural decision, and not because they don't love the Bills. In fact, they love the Bills very, very, very, very, very much. But they also love all of the history of the Buffalo Bills, including a certain running back who led the NFL in running back and rushed for over 2,000 yards and later went on to star in movies and work for NBC and possibly kill 2 people and then get arrested for kidnapping and theft. And so he had been on the Wall of Honor for years at the old stadium. But when they moved, they thought, maybe we should leave that troublesome one off there. But not all Buffalo fans support that.
5: If they had been brave enough to say, we don't want him on the wall because we think he got away with murder, then they should say so. They should say that, not just say that he's not fit. What does not fit mean?
1: Exactly. I think it means he got away with double murder, if I were to read between the lines, ma'am.
2: Yeah, and one way or another. I mean, he also did a lot of prison time.
1: Yeah.
5: Exactly. He was fit when he ran for those 2,003 yards that made Buffalo world famous. He was fit when he got inducted in the National Football League in 1985.
1: Also
5: he was
1: true.
5: Fit when he was put on the wall in Buffalo in 1980 and been on that wall for 46 years. He was on that wall for the first trial. He was on the wall for the second trial. He was on the wall for the third trial. He was on the wall years after he was on the wall when he died. Tell me now, what changed?
1: Well, I think the things you listed there. That he was on the wall during all 3 of those trials and everything else. Maybe the complaint should be, let's take that potential murderer off the Wall of Honor.
3: I mean, I do agree with her. Like, what changed? Literally, nothing has changed. I think that if they were going to take him off, they should have taken him off years ago.
2: Like 30 years ago.
3: Yeah.
2: I think it would have made more sense.
1: But this makes sense to do it this way. Like, well, it's kind of a new wall.
3: That's what they did. They thought that since with all the excitement of a new stadium opening and the Bills are playing great and everybody's, you know, super positive and happy about the Bills and I got this great new stadium. Just leave OJ off. Maybe nobody will notice. Of course people are going to notice.
1: Yeah,
2: but they'll quiet down after a while.
3: Yeah.
2: I mean,
1: back in a moment, it is the Free Beer and Hot Wings Show.

0: Med Rock.
1: Free beer, hot wings, Steve, Kelly, Maitland, Tommy behind the glass. Let's get to the free beer and hot wings report. So the other day we played this song. It is apparently a song that is sung by a jack-o'-lantern that has been for sale at some points for Halloween as a decoration. It's a singing jack-o'-lantern.
2: Yeah, Jabberin' Jack.
1: Yep, this is how it sounded if you
3: missed
1: it.
3: Who wants to be wicked for one night? A kiss for you.

0: Would you like to scream all night? I'll fill you full of fright. Guide you with the darkest deeds. And spoil you with my roasted pumpkin seeds.
1: That's the part that seems to get a little out of hand.
2: Yeah. I'll
3: make you scream all night.
1: Yeah. Well, that's
2: sexy.
1: The toy pumpkin that we played that the other day. Like, why are you playing it again? Well, there's follow up. I didn't expect this.
2: Okay.
1: Now it actually sings. Well, it plays three different songs. It also has 40 individual phrases. It's motion activated, a digital screen where the face moves. But the guy who created it, he says, "Hey, look, mom influencers, mommy bears, or whatever you want to call yourself, just because you think it feels weirdly sexual and a little gross doesn't mean it is."
4: It is.
1: But did you hear what he said to someone that was a straw man for you?
2: Wow.
1: Peter McEvely said it doesn't seem to think that there's any explanation necessary. I'm not sure who is supposed to be seducing, but the idea that behind the villainous facade, when I wrote it, it's that there's a lonely pumpkin who wants to be loved. And what does he have to offer when you think pumpkins, pumpkin pie, and maybe roasted pumpkin seeds? That's his argument, that he was just saying it's a lonely pumpkin that's threatening to make you scream all night with his roasted seed.
2: Hey, look, all lonely pumpkins want to do those things. I don't see the big deal, honestly.
1: He said, to be fair, he didn't perform the song and that some of the ad-libs did deviate from the original lyrics, which make it a little more charged than it otherwise might have been. But, you know, this is so far, this is his biggest songwriting credit. Just want to lose it.
3: Yeah. It's the best thing to ever happen to that guy.
2: Yeah,
3: right?
2: Absolutely. You know how many they're going to sell because of this?
1: Now, this thing's been out for a number of years. They started selling it in 2023, but they've removed the Jabberin' Jack song that we just played from the 2026-27 model.
2: Oh,
3: that's BS.
2: Why?
4: Cancel culture.
3: That means that the 2025 and 2024 and 2023 models are going to be in high demand.
2: Yeah, oh my God. Are.
1: They've never
2: yes,
1: been.
2: They are.
1: Never been better.
2: Jeez.
3: Is that the only song it plays? Does it play?
1: Well, I'll check, but I think it might have said moments ago three different songs.
2: Yeah,
1: 40
2: and like
1: phrases.
2: 40 different phrases. Yeah.
1: yeah, I mean,
3: some are saying that.
2: Those are the types of things where, you know, people get hung up. It's like watching old cartoons or anything. Like, there's things that adults are going to get that kids are not going to get. A kid hearing that is not going to get, oh, let me give you my pumpkin seeds. Like, it's not going to get it if it's 8 years old.
4: But yeah. I also don't want that kid going to school singing that song. And then the teacher calls and is like, your kid's speaking in euphemisms.
1: Your kid has just told me he's going to make me scream with his roasted seeds.
4: Yeah.
3: If Nikki comes home from school today and he's singing,
0: "Who wants to be wicked for one night?"
2: Well, I know. I don't know how Annette's going to feel about it, but Steve will never stop laughing.
3: This is the greatest thing that would ever happen.

0: How would you like to scream all night?
1: Yeah, I would.
0: I'll fill you full of fright.
1: Oh, yeah. Give me that fright.
0: Guide you in the darkest deeds.
2: Mickey, that's inappropriate.
0: And spoil you with my roasted pumpkins.
2: Okay, now you're getting...
3: But, Dad, it's got a calypso beat!
4: Most innocent of the sounds.
5: Yeah.
4: What are normal little things that happen to everyone?
5: They just piss you off so much on the inside. Like you can,
4: like the imaginary thermometer going up from your stomach, up your sternum, and then shooting out the top of your head, filled with rage. Even though it was just a shoelace that broke when you're trying to leave.
1: Oh, that's the worst.
4: That is a bad one. This lady had a lot of them, and every one of them is good. That's next. It is the Free Beer and Hot Wings Show.
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1: Mad Rock.
2: You know, pet peeves are one thing, right? Everybody has pet peeves. But those are often bigger and more legitimate annoyances than what we're talking about here.
3: I don't know. I see a lot of overlap.
2: You think so?
3: Yeah, I feel like there's a lot could go either way.
2: These are inescapable things from life that drive you crazy. That everybody deals with. That you just deal with. They're part of life. Now, this lady, as you'll hear her say, having a bad day. Woke up with that foul taste in her mouth. You know what I'm talking about? Where you wake up and like, mad at you, mad at you, mad at that, mad at this light, mad at this table, mad at everything. And she decided to take an opportunity to make a list.
4: I woke up in a bad mood, so here's a list of that pisses me off. And I couldn't find a normal piece of paper, so I had to write it on an index card. So that's number one. When the shower curtain touches me, get off of me. When the corner of a paper towel won't rip correctly and now I have an enormous sheet and this useless triangle. When I'm washing a spoon and the water ricochets directly onto my shirt. Great. I've been shot. When I'm putting my panties on and I miss the leg hole and I almost fall over. Or worse, I do fall over. When the seatbelt locks as I'm trying to put it on. This is your job. When I have to scooch into a booth at a restaurant. I look like an idiot right now. Thank you.
5: She gives Schmidt from New Girl.
6: Yeah,
5: I love it. But when she said scooch into a booth, I was like, you know, I've never felt dumber in my life. Every time I scooch into a booth, I'm like, am I a child?
3: Nobody looks cool doing
5: it.
3: And not that the goal is to look cool when you're sitting down, but it's to not look stupid.
2: Especially when it's the big round corner table and you're in the middle.
6: Yeah, you're the first one. So you have to take the middle so that everybody can file in around
2: you. It's like four scooches.
5: And it's the best when it's just a wooden bench kind of thing, even though that's the most uncomfortable to sit on because you can slide. Mm-hmm. It's the ones that are like, they have springs in them.
2: That's
5: why
2: what I was
5: am
2: thinking
5: I
2: of.
5: Bouncing up and down.
7: Yeah. You have to, one, two.
2: Yes. And if you're wearing shorts or like ladies with a skirt or whatever, you stick every step of the way on their cheap Naga hide or whatever it is.
5: Naga hide. How do you know fabric so well? It's impressive.
2: I don't even know what that is.
3: I think it's correct, though. I think it's like a fake leather.
2: That's,
3: like
2: that's what I was thinking. Leather. Like from the 70s, like made of pure cancer.
8: Yeah. I'm sure, yeah.
3: Did your grandmother make a quilt out of it by any chance?
2: No, I don't think so. The shower curtain touching me.
3: Yeah.
2: I never realized I needed to be seen on that, but man, I hate that.
6: Mm-hmm.
2: Like when you go to a hotel and they have an old school shower curtain, especially if it's one of those where it doesn't have the curtain rod that bows out. It just goes straight across. So now it's really close. It's just touching you the whole time, but water's still all over the floor. What is the point of this?
3: I got another one that's shower curtain related. It's when the shower curtain bar has like a seam in it and you try to slide it across. So you try to either open the curtain or close the curtain and it gets hung up right in the middle on that little seam.
5: Yeah.
3: That drives me insane.
2: Mm-hmm.
3: Absolutely insane. Metric and standard. As someone who works on a bunch of vehicles.
2: Oh, yeah.
3: Constantly having to guess. Is it a half inch? Oh, is it 13 millimeters? I don't know. Why do we use both?
8: Yeah,
2: that is insane.
8: Yeah, how is that not a world standard right now? You don't even have to call it metric. Just pick one. I don't care what they're called. They can be A, B, C, D, E, and F for all I care.
3: When somebody cuts the grass and doesn't blow the grass clippings off of their driveway, what are you doing?
2: Yeah.
3: You look like a scumbag.
2: You're half done.
3: The beeping sound that my microwave makes when I hit any button. Nope. After a power outage, when I reset the clock, the first thing I do is option 3 off. Because that turns off the sound on my Samsung microwave.
2: Every button beeps?
3: When you hit a button, like you say, you want to put it in for 1 minute, 100, or...
2: Mine probably does too. I just don't notice it.
3: The first thing I do is shut it off. I'm putting my shoe on, and when I put my foot into my shoe, it pushes the tongue down, and then you have to like root through it to pull it out. Why aren't all tongues attached?
2: Yes.
5: Steve, right at the top of my list, when you're microwaving something, back to microwaving because it pisses me off more than anything. And no matter how many times you put it back in, it never actually heats appropriately. And I've done that stupid thing that we learned, like you're not supposed to put it in the middle of the dish. You got to put it on the rim. It doesn't matter.
3: There's always a cold spot.
5: Or those stupid microwaves that are a microwave and a conventional oven and an air fryer. No, they're not. No, they're not. They never work the way they should. Just get the air fryer separately. Just use your oven. Just make the microwave that piece of S that never actually does what it's supposed to do. It is so annoying. Mm-hmm.
8: Yeah, I bought a microwave that does everything.
5: Me too.
8: And I used the air fryer thing, I think, once, and I go,
5: sucks.
8: Well, mine worked okay, but it's a hassle.
5: Yeah,
8: it sucks. Because then, like, you got to pull out the separate dish thing and the stand and, like, do all this stuff. And I go, why am I doing this? I have a convection oven. Like, it's just an oven. I'll just use that. It's not an air fryer, but it works pretty much the same. I don't care. I don't need this. So I just make popcorn in it and rice.
5: What about when a door won't latch and close? And I don't care if it's like your bedroom door, a bathroom stall, or a curtain that you're trying to use in a dressing room that won't hook to something all the way and close. A door that will not close, oh my God, I've never wanted to slam something more. I'll take a curtain in a dressing room and just sling it. I'm like, fine, you're just going to see me naked. I hate it. I hate it.
8: I find that a lot of the things that really make me mad are laundry related.
5: Yep.
8: And it's not doing laundry or folding laundry, but I hate it when coat hangers don't face in the same direction. I hate it when you're hanging up a suit and the pants slide out.
3: Because
8: it doesn't have a grippy bar. It doesn't have a grippy bar on it or one of those pinchy bars. That drives me.
2: It's amazing.
8: Yeah, you know what I'm talking about, though, right?
3: Yeah, it's accurate.
2: It's amazing every day we don't turn into Michael Douglas and falling down.
8: Oh, my God. Oh, I know. When you're carrying folded laundry from the laundry room to your room and the folded socks fall off the top.
5: Oh, my God. And then it's just a domino effect.
8: Yeah. Because then if you lose one pair, you probably lost all six or eight pair that you had nicely folded for your drawer. And you go, damn it.
2: We'll do more of these next, including yours, 1-800-947-3979. I was so angry at something here in the office one day, I thought I was going to get charged with vandalism. And I think you'll agree. I'll tell you what it is next. It is the Free Beer and Hot Wings Show.
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0: In 1 hour, Dumber Than the Show trivia. Someone who has the free beer and hot wings app will get the notification and respond and get to play Kelly for $100 today. If you're just tuning in, we're in the middle of talking about the irrational things that piss us all off. Text from Birmingham. Keep going. It's fantastic. Turns out we all have the same struggles and didn't know it. All right, here's the one. Well, let's go back to the woman that this started with. She was having a day, and so she kept a list of the things that she hates.
1: I woke up in a bad mood, so here's a list of shit that pisses me off. And I couldn't find a normal piece of paper, so I had to write it on an index card. So that's number one. When the shower curtain touches me. Get off of me. When the corner of a paper towel won't rip correctly and now I have an enormous sheet and this useless triangle. When I'm washing a spoon and the water ricochets directly onto my shirt. Great. I've been shot. When I'm putting my panties on and I miss the leg hole and I almost fall over. Or worse, I do fall over. When the seatbelt locks as I'm trying to put it on. This is your job. When I have to scooch into a booth at a restaurant. I look like an idiot right now. Thank you.
0: Good stuff. Now, I said I thought I might get charged with vandalism one day. I was so annoyed. You know when you're in public restrooms and they have the toilet paper thing on the wall?
2: Yeah.
0: And like one is locked up underneath stuff and it's supposed to just drop down or whatever the design is of the different ones.
2: Yeah.
0: When you need toilet paper, you run out and there's no more in there, but you can see one in the plastic toilet paper fortress.
2: Yeah.
0: But it won't fall down or open up or whatever.
2: Mm-hmm.
0: I was about ready to smash this one with my foot while sitting on the toilet in here one day. It is something that drives me bonkers.
3: Also, why are they so low to the ground? Have to reach down and under.
0: Were there paralyzed people here that had low rider wheelchairs?
3: Like put them up at like eye level.
0: Are they using those scooters from gym class to get around?
2: Ugh. Oh, you know what else drives me crazy in bathrooms? Is when the hand dryers are mounted too high on the wall so that when you put your wet hands up to dry them, the water runs down your sleeve.
0: That is terrible.
2: Like, why are they up so high?
0: Yeah, don't they know that the people that had to get the toilet paper just had to crouch on the floor like there's a fire?
2: Another one that drives me crazy at work, this one is because some of these I think are very rational, honestly. I think they're perfectly acceptable to get annoyed about. But I don't know if it's the cleaning people or if it's just somebody who works here. But when you go to wash your hands and somebody has taken the hand soap and it's not on the sink anymore, but it's on the pull-up bar.
0: The cleaning people do that every night.
2: I go, why is it 3 feet away?
0: Because they're wiping the sink and then they don't put it back.
2: Put it back.
0: But yeah, it doesn't need to be on the handicap bar for, you know, people that can't walk and the hot wings of the world who need to grunt when they get up.
2: It aggravates the hell out of me.
0: All right, this person sent in 4, and I think they're very strong.
2: Okay.
0: More irrational reactions to everyday annoyances. 1, when the vacuum cord gets caught on the corner of anything, something. Same with the garden hose. Why won't it reach where it always reaches? F off.
2: Oh,
0: number 2,
2: yes.
0: When a pot or pan is positioned wrong in the dishwasher and prevents me from pulling the drawer out. Same with utensils in the drawer. F off. Number 3, when I grab condiments out of the little shelf on the fridge door, use them, then they don't fit back in the exact same spot.
2: Yes.
3: Or you take one out and the rest of them fall over like bowling pins.
0: Mm-hmm.
2: Ugh. How about when you don't realize that like hand lotion or soap is clogged at the end?
4: Oh my God.
2: And you push down on it and it.
4: And it's like
2: having your thumb over the end of a hose.
4: Yeah.
2: And so you push on it like a normal person, but it comes out at 1,000 miles an hour and hits your shirt.
4: I'm pissed off right now.
0: I am too.
4: When my lotion does that to me, I'm like, what a betrayal. I use you every day. Why would you do that to me?
0: How dare you, right?
4: Yeah,
0: how
4: or if you're in the shower and your conditioner does that, and then it's like, now I got to rub conditioner all over this weird part of my body where it doesn't belong. And then I feel like a shark because I'm slippery and weird in spots that aren't right.
0: Mm-hmm.
4: Ugh.
0: I guess it's Shark Week. On the way around the room, I swept the leg last night. I didn't, but it was the same effect. Next, it is the Free Beer and Hot Wing Show.
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3: Here's your Mad Rock Nation weather forecast.
4: Good Monday morning. We may have an isolated shower or thunderstorm through the course of the day today. Otherwise, it's going to be partly cloudy and not as hot, with a high of around 95, with a north wind at about 5 to 15. Overnight tonight, a few showers and storms later on, a low of around 71. And heading into your Tuesday, some isolated to widely scattered showers and storms early on, otherwise partly to mostly sunny, with a high of around 93, with a northeasterly wind at about 5 to 15. From the KXI 12 First Alert Weather Center, I'm meteorologist Brian Briggs.
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2: Hi, I'm Maitland, and I almost got hurt at a concert the other night.
1: Ooh.
2: I went and saw Bill Murray. They had, not the actor, the band. They're very good.
1: Okay, yeah.
2: They have a saxophone player. She's amazing, and she can play the flute, and they just do these, like, filthy sax breakdowns. It's amazing. But they had a couple other bands opening for them, as often happens at concerts. One of them, there was this band from France. They're called Novelists. Mm-hmm. And they're a female fronted band. And she came out looking like the cutest little like fairy. She was wearing a little corset and like dancing around stage and looking all cute, but screams like crazy.
1: Ooh, that's up your alley.
2: And so, yeah, she'd be like, hello, we have a new song for you to play. And then we'd just be like, and you're like, what? She was so good. But at some point they had some sort of like technical difficulty. And this was a masterclass in improv because while their bass player was off figuring out what was going on, the guitar player just kind of walked up to her.

0: started playing a little bit of something that sounded familiar. And then all of a sudden, my boyfriend Josh is like, are they about to play Whitney Houston?
1: What?
0: Sure enough, she starts singing Whitney Houston. Then she goes, all right, the power is back. Let's go back to our song. And then starts off with just like full on screaming. And you're like, what is this? I'm getting whiplash.
2: Was she scream singing Whitney Houston?
0: No, or, like okay, just singing like- it. I forget which song it was, but it wasn't like I Will Always Love You or anything like that. But then there was another band that opened. They were called Knuckle Puck, which sounds like something that we would make up on this show. Mm-hmm. So I was just giggling that whole time. And they were really whiny and emo and everything. But the pit was very active. And there was two of the most ripped bald men I have ever seen teaching all of the teenagers in the pit how to act in a pit. And it was very funny watching them because they kept getting closer and closer to each other. And I was like, are they going to kiss?
1: The bald men?
0: Are these two ripped bald men, or Mr. Clean and Mr. Worldwide, are they together right
1: couple
0: now?
1: How gay Mandels?
0: Yeah. I turned to Josh. I was like, I'm going to tell our kids that this was heated rivalry. But if you guys are listening, and I know that you are, I couldn't take my eyes off of you. Not because you're ripped and bald, but because you were being so cool to everybody in that pit.
1: That's
2: it was
1: fun.
2: Like the dads showing the kids how to do it.
0: Yeah, but then in between each band, we would get up and go find some of my boyfriend's friends or go get a drink, go pee, do whatever. Well, we hear the intro music start for Bill Murray, the moment we've been waiting for all night. So we start hustling back to our seats. And we go to round the corner and there's a dad and his son who are trying to take a video of the opening. So I'm trying to hustle past them. I'm like, I'm so sorry, I'm interrupting your video. But there's a guy sitting there who won't adjust, doesn't stand up, doesn't do anything to help us like get through. And at first I'm thinking, man, what a dick. This sucks. But whatever, I'm going to tiptoe through. I got my bitch stomping boots on. So I'm trying to be a little careful because they're pretty tall.
1: Mm-hmm.
0: Somehow my foot moves in a way that it gets stuck between where the concrete drops off and it gets in between the seat and that. And I recover from that, but something else trips me up and I fall in slow motion. I've got a liquid death in my hand and I crush the can on my way down. I'm like, oh no. I could read the seat numbers on my way down because I'm just going so slow. And then all of a sudden somebody's leaning over me like, oh my gosh, are you okay? They put their hand out and they grab my hand. I go, oh my God, hi, Scott. It was my boyfriend's friend, Scott, who just happens to be right there picking me up. We realize he's sitting right next to us, but Josh turns around. He's like, oh my God, I grabbed your phone and your glasses. I didn't even see you fall. I'm so sorry. And then I'm like, it's okay. Scott saved me. And he's like, oh my God, hey man. Then we end up dancing around the whole time during the concert, but I keep looking over at the guy who wouldn't move. And I'm like, I wouldn't have fallen if it wasn't for you.
1: But
0: I didn't say anything because he was close enough to where I was like, he might hear me. Well, then we go to leave. And the guy walks up to me and shows me his cane and says, this is what almost took you out. He had a cane. That's why he couldn't get up and move.
1: Oh, that's why those people should stay home.
0: Well,
3: so
0: it turns out,
3: and crippled.
0: Turned out he was a friend of my boyfriend's. They were in a band together at some point or something.
1: What was that guy? Like the DEI?
0: I don't know. He was a very nice man, but he was like, I am so sorry. The first time I get to meet you, I almost kill you. I was like,
1: can you imagine if you had been... Like if you had let loose, you're like, you stupid idiot, get out of the way.
0: Oh, I would have really stepped in it then because he ended up being such an angel of a man and I felt really bad. But it was such a fun show.
3: Just lean into it. I bet that's a prop.
0: Yeah.
1: Man, if I were in that situation where I couldn't move because of that, I wouldn't be able to stop myself from going, I'm sorry, I can't move.
0: Yeah.
1: I got this cane. I'm sorry. I know I'm in the way. I'm sorry.
4: Yeah. I think the way he handled it was good.
0: Yeah, it was.
4: Because otherwise, then you're annoying for a different reason.
0: I felt like a jerk for thinking he was a jerk, and then it ended up being okay.
4: Football is back. You may have heard Prize Picks bringing out their best offer yet. 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Maybe you had Josh Allen on Prize Picks last night. 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
1: Good choice. Good choice.
4: 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You could be a part of the action with Prize Picks.
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1: 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And the National Toy Hall of Fame nominees need to be discussed because, again, they've put something on there that is dumb.
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1: 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This is a guy doing an impression. You know how baseball announcers sound?
3: Yeah.
4: Yeah, of course I know how a baseball announcer sounds.
1: What if you could do an impression of all of them at the same time without saying any real words? Check it out.
5: Moriarty with a fly, with a fly, sound, with a foul, bow, with a sound, bow, foul. And he has a fly, with a sound, with a foul sound. Bow, with a foul sound, with a foul, with a foul sound, with a foul. Here comes a foul. He's a foul, bow. Tell us how to go, wow. Wow, what a sound to go, wow. Hell, hell, hell.
1: Like if that was in a movie in the background.
6: Yeah, that's Bob Uecker.
4: Yeah.
1: Yes. Or any of the other ones.
6: Yeah.
4: Yeah.
1: Remarkable. So Cam Ward is the quarterback for the Tennessee Titans. And like a lot of young quarterbacks on teams that are growing, he's had his ups and he's had his downs. They were supposed to win the first week. They ended up losing to the Jets. People, the Titans are one, and they may still be this, but they're one of the teams people say, hey, this might be the surprise team that ends up being better more quickly than we expected. They might shock some people. So it was pretty disappointing that they lost to the Jets on opening weekend. Maybe the Jets is that team.
7: I doubt it.
1: Nonetheless, Cam Ward did a press conference. And here's what they had to say to Cam Ward.
8: I think, you know, I'm a very good quarterback. You know, I think I do a lot of things, you know, different that a lot of quarterbacks can't do. And it's also stuff that, you know, I have to get better at as you know, some things that I lack. That's a process that you take on each and every day. I have great coaches around me to continue to push me to that level that I want to play at. And when you know, the tide turns, you know, I'm pretty sure, you know, it's going to be a different story.
6: Pretty good so far.
4: Yeah. Pretty, I mean, that's all boilerplate stuff. There's some stuff I'm really good at, and there's some stuff that I need to work on.
6: Yeah.
4: Okay.
1: Listen to the question, the follow-up question from one reporter.
8: Be a different story.
9: Doesn't a very good NFL quarterback have better results than you're having?
8: Say that again.
9: Doesn't a very good NFL quarterback have better results than you have?
4: Oh, my God. What a charged question. So he says he thinks he's a good quarterback, and so the reporter says, but wouldn't a very good quarterback be better at it than you are?
6: When you're so good, why do you suck?
1: It's brutal.
4: Oh my
1: like, if
4: God.
1: I were him, I'd be like, that's what I said, but I said it nice.
4: Oh, my God.
6: I think he does a good job in replying to it.
1: I haven't heard the reply yet. I'm very curious.
8: I think it comes with the game. It comes with the defense you're playing. It comes with, you know, what the DC's philosophy is. And you know, every game is not going to be a shootout. Every game is going to be it could be a bad passer rating. It can be a bad, you know, completion ratio. But it's all about the win and loss. And, you know, we haven't done that. And that's something that we only focus on is winning and losing. I mean, winning.
4: That was a good deflective answer.
6: Yeah,
1: it was.
4: You're not.
1: Somebody's had some media training.
4: Yeah, I'm not sure you are a great quarterback because you do dumb stuff.
6: Props to him. He didn't even flinch. I feel like if I had been asked that question, I would have at least gone like, Jesus.
1: I want someone to say that to Aaron Rodgers after a rough week for the Steelers.
4: Oh, my God.
1: Oh, are they going to get a know-it-all lecture from a butthole?
4: Could you imagine? Oh, that would be amazing.
1: If you're a great quarterback, shouldn't you be having some of the results that other great quarterbacks have had at this point of your career?
4: Yeah,
6: Such as winning?
4: Yeah. If you still got it, wouldn't you still have it?
6: If you still got it, where is it?
1: Yeah. Could you bring it to a game?
4: Yeah. That'd be great.
6: Did you leave it at home? Did you forget to pick up your got it bag on the way out the door?
4: How's your mental acuity? Acuity. Acuity. That's it. Aquatuity.
1: Aquatuity.
4: Yeah. That's are you waterheaded?
6: Yeah. Totally different subject.
4: Very different. Very different.
1: Yeah. Back in a moment. It is the Free Beer and Hot Wings Show.
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2: The Free Beer and Hot Mics Report. Remember when the movie Catch Me If You Can came out with the magicians committing robberies?
3: Yes.
4: Yeah.
2: Okay.
4: Knock, knock.
2: Okay. Wrong movie.
5: Yeah.
2: I said the wrong movie name. Steve, you said the right movie. Catch Me If You Can was not about a group of musicians committing a robbery. That was the story of a mouse trying to make cream.
4: Frank Abagnale.
2: Yeah. No, I was thinking of Now You See Me.
5: Yeah.
4: Okay.
2: It came out. And it was magicians that they...
4: So that's the movie we're talking about.
2: Yes.
5: Okay. The magician one with Woody Harrelson and the guy from the social media movie.
2: Yep.
5: And played then a the bad Hulk. Superman.
2: The Hulk was in it, maybe. Mark Buffalo.
5: I feel like he wasn't, but maybe he was.
2: There was a young popular woman who was in it.
5: Okay.
3: We're getting closer.
5: Okay. Yeah, no, that sounds right. Woody Harrelson, a young popular woman, the guy who played Mark Buffalo. Luthor, possibly Mark Buffalo.
4: And they were all in that movie about a guy who pretended to be an airline pilot and
5: catcher,
4: a surgeon.
5: Catcher in the Rye.
2: Yeah. Morgan Freeman.
4: Cool. This is
2: Michael
4: a conversation
2: Caine,
4: with everyone's mother.
2: Isla Fisher. It's a great cast. Dave Franco, the better Franco. Well, then they had a second one, and it got even more wild and cuckoo.
5: Yeah, that was what, Now You See Me More?
2: When Can You See Me Again?
4: Oh, is that the
3: what
4: movie?
3: I call magic.
4: Stop yelling in my ear and talking really loudly.
2: But now there's number three, Now You See Me, Now You Don't.
3: Oh, creative.
2: Is it?
3: No.
2: I'm kind of mad at it.
3: Not at all.
2: I haven't even seen it. I don't know anything about it, but I know it's direct to streaming, and I'm mad at it for them making it. Because now, here's what happened. The main stars are like, this franchise is dumb. So what are they going to do? Introduce new, younger magicians.
4: Oh, okay.
2: That appeal to a younger audience.
5: It's about time to do that.
2: Is it?
5: I think so.
4: When I'm going to a magic show, the number one thing I think of is the age of the magician.
2: When will people think of the integrity of magic again? You know, you got Dr. Oz or whatever his name is running his flim-flam games. And then, you know, this magic movie. Tommy won't watch the magic special I told him about, even though it's the most magical thing I've ever seen in my whole life.
4: Right, well, we talked about it. He put it on his list of things not to watch.
5: Yeah. Yeah, that's the devil's work.
2: Tommy, is that why you won't watch my magic show? Do you think it's the devil's work?
6: Yeah, I didn't know how to tell you.
2: But just say it's the devil's work.
6: I don't want to say that, but it's definitely not pure of heart.
5: Yeah.
6: It's all about deceit.
3: Dang.
5: Yeah, it's the occult.
6: Thank you.
3: Mm-hmm. Yeah.
6: That's why you don't bring deck of cards to Halloween either.
3: Why?
7: What?
6: You're really crossing the beams of evil.
5: With a deck of cards?
6: Yeah, card tricks. It's all about lies. You take candy from people on Halloween. You bring those together. Bad things happen, Free Beer.
2: Bad juju.
6: And you're in costumes. You're already lying about who you are. It's all about sin.
2: Tommy, did you like Harry Potter?
6: Oh my God, you know I loved Harry Potter. Actually, wait, can I tell you a quick, really quick story? My parents, of course, I have Action Jesus, Raised on VeggieTales. Actually, the other thing I watched, Bible Man and Guardian Angel Wars.
2: Bible Man's a real thing.
5: I remember about Bible Man. Yeah, he's brought that up.
3: It's like a 20-part series.
5: Because it sounds like something we would make up. Tune in this week for another exciting episode of Bible Man.
2: Why is his costume so ripped? Couldn't he just make his own abs out of bread?
4: Why is Bible Man doing Zoolander's blue steel pose?
3: Whoa, I didn't know Jesus was a superhero.
2: Yeah.
5: Well, that's not Jesus. That's Bible Man.
2: What if his secret identity is Jesus?
3: Yeah. How
2: he's the only superhero where his secret identity is more powerful.
3: And why does he paint his eyes blue, but not his mouth area? That's confusing.
5: Well, I mean, that's what Batman does. He's got eye black.
2: And Blue Man Group.
5: Mm-hmm.
4: So Bible Man is a cross between Batman and Blue Man Group.
3: Tommy's like, will I ever be able to tell
2: this story? So anyway.
6: Yeah,
2: exclusively religious programming.
6: I couldn't watch Pokemon because those were devils.

0: and watch Fairly Odd Parents because those are fairies. But what I could watch was Harry Potter. And my mom loved Harry Potter, brought us to the movies, watched that in theaters all the time. And it never occurred to me the irony of it all.
1: Like that other magic was banned.
0: Yeah.
2: You mean the hypocrisy?
0: Yes, exactly.
3: By the polite way of saying irony, you mean your mom's a hypocrite? Oh, bitch. Okay,
1: well. Now, I love and respect your parents. Yeah. And I love and respect their choices. Oh, and yeah. Even though I like to make fun of things, I absolutely think they're great parents, and I know you and some of your siblings
0: all
1: a
0: right,
1: little
0: just
1: bit.
0: Get to the
3: now
0: point.
3: Say something insulting. Yeah. Exactly.
1: Yeah. Well, it's not insulting.
4: That being said,
3: they believe in a wizard.
1: How are they okay with you being here?
0: Oh.
1: You had to watch fake Bible Superman.
0: Well, I didn't have to watch it. I loved that show.
3: Also, I'm pretty sure Tommy's grandparents disowned him after the last show.
4: Yeah.
0: Oh, my goodness.
1: Yeah, I'm a little, that may have been the case.
2: Like, I know your parents knew what you were getting into. They know us. But yeah, it seemed like your grandparents were not aware ahead of time.
1: Have there been any awkward conversations with mom and dad where they're like, hey, son, just wanted to let you know that you've shamed everyone.
0: By being on this show?
1: Yes.
0: Oh, no. My dad's all about showbiz. I mean, he created the Bible.
1: See, these are the things where I think they may think we were a poor influence on you.
2: Tommy's dad is also his father.
3: Jesus and God.
1: Is your dad's name Art? Because I remember that story about him, our father who is Art in heaven.
0: Yeah. Art Vandelay, that's what they call him.
1: So no, they're okay with this?
0: Oh yeah, my parents are super okay with that. My grandparents are not a fan of us letting us do sex positions on a stage, believe it or not.
1: What if we did a living room show for them? Do you think that would be like they expect it to be more intimate? You know, that's something you keep in the privacy of your own home.
4: Yeah.
1: All right, let's come over. Me, Howings, and Steve will show you how to bone, Grandma.
4: Yeah. Oh my God, that would be so much fun to do living room shows.
2: Wait, was there a comma in there?
0: That's what I'm trying to figure out.
2: When you said bone, Grandma.
0: Yeah.
2: We'll teach you how to bone, Grandma. Or we'll teach you how to bone, Grandma.
1: Dumber Than the Show trivia on the way. Do we have a contestant?
0: We do. Right. We do.
1: Good.
2: Obviously, faithfully.
1: We'll have a chance to play against Kelly next for $100. 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
1: 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Time to play Dumber Than the Show Trivia. Let's meet today's contestant. Yes. This is John in Toms River, New Jersey. Hi, John. How are you?
2: Good. How are you?
1: Good. John, you're going to be playing Kelly. You and Kelly will each have the same five questions. Kelly will be in the hallway. She won't hear the questions nor your answers. And then she'll get her turn. You each get 90 seconds in the most. In case of a tie, low time wins. And you can each pass on questions the first time around. John, how do you feel about your prospects today?
2: About 50-50.
1: Okay. John, your turn on Dumber Than the Show Trivia begins in 3, 2, 1. What TV show is the local fast food restaurant called The Chum Bucket?
2: SpongeBob SquarePants.
1: How far is the free throw line from the backboard in basketball?
2: Do 12 feet.
1: How many feet does a snail have?
2: 0.
1: What character was invented to respond to questions from gold medal flower customers?
2: Double pass.
1: What is the three-letter airport code of O'Hare International Airport?
2: Double pass.
1: Time. John, how'd you do?
2: I think I got 3.
1: Okay. You think you didn't get the double passes?

0: I didn't. Unless okay. We're double pass. I don't right. think so. Right.
1: There you go. Hold on, bud. Let's wave Kelly in. And she's back. Yard-long strides. Down the sideline. Into the end zone. Touchdown. Needed to get it out of my system. Oh,
2: okay.
1: Welcome back.
2: That's nice. That's nice. Thank you so much, Rob.
1: Are you ready to play?
2: I am. That seemed really fast. I'm kind of scared. I hope you double pass on all of them.
1: That would be helpful, wouldn't it?
2: Yes, it would.
1: Kelly, your turn on Dumber Than the Show Trivia against John, where he could win $100 just like it's a serial game from the 70s or 80s. Begins in 3, 2, 1. What TV show is the local fast food restaurant called the Chum Bucket?
2: Oh, SpongeBob SquarePants.
1: How far is the free throw line from the backboard in basketball?
2: The free throw line from the backboard. 10 feet?
1: How many feet does a snail have?
2: Is this a trick question? Six.
1: What character was invented to respond to questions from gold medal flower customers?
2: Wait, say that again?
1: What character was invented to respond to questions from gold medal flower customers?
2: Double pass.
1: What is the three-letter airport code of O'Hare International Airport?
2: ORD.
1: Time. What'd you do?
2: Okay.
1: Let's welcome John back. Hi, John.
0: Hello.
1: What TV show is the local fast food restaurant called? The Chum Bucket. This troubled neither of you. Kelly said SpongeBob SquarePants. John said SpongeBob SquarePants. So it is written, so it is done. That is correct, 1-1. How far is the free throw line from the backboard in basketball? Same it is as it is back in Hickory, would have been an acceptable answer.
3: Mm.
1: Kelly said 10 feet. John said 12 feet. The answer is 15 feet.
2: Ah!
1: How many feet does a snail have?
2: They don't have feet, right? I just imagine them wearing shoes now, right. And I can't get that out of my head.
1: You remember okay. In Turbo when he had all his shoes?
2: I don't know what Turbo is.
4: He had a lot.
1: That's the racing snail.
2: Oh.
1: Now, you said snails don't have feet, right? Then said six.
2: Yeah, because I feel stupid all around.
1: John must have been thinking the same thing. He said zero.
5: Or is it one? Like they're just one long foot?
2: It's like a little pogo
1: stick. It's one. What? It's called their foot. That's what it's called.
3: The slime
1: foot.
3: The slime trail is just a
1: well,
3: foot?
1: Well, no, the slime trail maker.
3: Yeah.
1: It's their foot. Tied at one. Number four, what character was invented to respond to questions from gold medal flower customers? You both double passed.
2: What does that even mean? Gold medal flower.
1: It's a brand.
3: They're on a floppy?
2: Oh, duh.
1: Like flour.
2: I was thinking
1: like you put it in bread.
5: Oh, I thought flowers.
2: In the shape of gold flower.
4: Gold medal flower. I'm surprised there's somebody who cooks all the time that you didn't know.
2: Okay,
4: that
2: was now a I get it.
4: I have a guess.
1: Go ahead.
4: Is it the Pillsbury Doughboy?
1: No, but you're on the right track using a character
3: Steve.
1: From branding. Steve.
3: Clippy.
1: Betty Crocker.
2: Oh.
4: Oh. Interesting. Oh.
1: That's a tough. That is a tough question.
4: That's a tough one, yeah.
2: We're doing great, John.
1: Yes. Snails have 6 feet, and flowers are made of iron.
3: Wait,
1: and
3: what's the
1: gold.
3: Score now?
1: 1-1.
2: 1-1.
3: Oh, boy.
1: What is the three-letter airport code of O'Hare International Airport? Kelly said O-R-D. John went, oh, pass. It's O-R-D in
2: Canada. Yeah. Renovations are over.
3: We're moving out.
1: If Kelly didn't win, she was going to tear it down like Kennedy Performing Center.
3: Yeah.
2: Oh, nice try, John.
3: Kelly's moving out.
0: Thanks.
1: Thank you, John. Appreciate
0: Thank
1: you, bud.
0: Thank you very much.
1: Football is finally back. 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
9: Good Monday morning. We may have an isolated shower or thunderstorm through the course of the day today. Otherwise, it's going to be partly cloudy and not as hot, with a high of around 95, with a north wind at about 5 to 15. Overnight tonight, a few showers and storms later on, a low of around 71. And heading into your Tuesday, some isolated to widely scattered showers and storms early on, otherwise partly to mostly sunny, with a high of around 93, with a northeasterly wind at about 5 to 15. From the KXI 12 First Alert Weather Center, I'm meteorologist Brian Briggs.
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1: Let's meet today's contestants. Or name that blank, America's favorite radio game. Mitchum joins us. Hello, Mitchum.
2: Hey.
1: How's it going?
2: Not bad.
1: Excellent.
2: I'm outside playing with bees.
1: Wow.
3: Okay.
1: Jake in Iowa. Hi, Jake.
4: Really a cool guy.
5: What's up, guys?
4: A very cool story.
1: Jake, what are you outside playing with? Don't answer. Jake and Mitchum, you guys buzz in with your name when you think you know the answer. If you hear us buzz in, don't worry. That's because we like to play too, but you get right of first refusal. Maitland's going to give you a blank to name and then give you some audio that will help you name that blank.
6: Name the blank.
7: All right, Mitchum, Jake, test your buzzers.
2: Mitchum.
7: I like it.
2: Mitchum. Room,
7: test yours.
2: Mitchum.
7: Thank you, Mitchum. Will your bees buzz in as well?
2: Mitchum and Maitland on the radio again. Bees. Nope. I don't know.
8: Oh, this is awkward.
3: You don't have a morning show or anything.
7: I'm going to need you to stop.
2: All right.
7: We start with blank number one.
1: All right.
7: Name the substance.
9: This is a jar of...
10: Yes.
9: Is the jar of dirt going to help?
7: Well...
10: If you don't want it, give it back.
7: Tommy.
1: Dirt?
7: That's dirt.
11: Oh. I was like, it is dirt or death?
12: Come to negotiate, eh? Have you, slimy git? Look what I got. I got a jar of dirt. I got a jar of dirt. And guess what's inside it?
7: International Talk Like a Pirate Day is coming up, and it started as a joke during a racquetball game between friends John Barr and Mark Summers, known by their pirate aliases, Old Chum Bucket and Cap'n Slappy.
3: Mark Summers, like from Double Dare and the Food Network?
7: I don't know. One of them yelled, "Arr!" after a painful shot. They began shouting back and forth to each other in pirate. They enjoyed it so much, they decided the world needed a dedicated day where everyone spoke like a pirate. The game happened on June 6th, but that was the anniversary of D-Day. So they chose September 19th because it was Cap'n Slappy's ex-wife's birthday, making it easy to remember and free of other conflicts. Name the wife.
13: G.I. Jane 2, can't wait to see it.
1: See
13: you.
1: All right? Tommy Beer.
7: Hot wings.
1: Jada Pinkett Smith.
7: It's Jada Pinkett Smith.
13: Hey, that was a nice one. Okay, I'm out here.
2: Oh, oh yeah,
13: Richard.
2: Oh, yeah. That's when he smacked him on stage.
13: Oh wow.
1: There we go.
13: Wow. Will Smith just smacked the shit out of me.
14: Keep my wife's name out your mouth.
13: Wow, dude.
14: Yes.
13: It was a G.I. Jane.
7: Yeah.
14: Keep my wife's name out your mouth.
13: I'm going to, okay?
7: Now, among her other creative talents, Jada Pinkett Smith was the lead singer of a heavy metal band called Wicked Wisdom. She started the group in 2002, serving as its frontwoman and main lyricist, despite having no musical background. The band eventually earned respect from fans, other musicians, and Sharon Osbourne, which landed them a spot at Ozfest in 2005. Jada was born September 18th, 1971. Well, blank number three, name the gift.
15: Schmidt, I got you something, man. They didn't have a Jewish star at the store, so I got you a regular.
2: Yeah, Mitchum?
15: I made the star myself.
7: Mitchum.
2: Yarmulke? I have no idea.
7: Yarmulke.
1: Instead of a Jewish star, he got him a yarmulke at the yarmulke store.
15: Breaking off the pieces. It's meant to celebrate your Jewish heritage. What is this? The Jewish star. I just said that.
16: Hey, Schmidt, just...
17: This is so terrible.
15: You gave me a... I gave you a... You gave me a... Gave you
11: a... Tommy.
7: Tommy. Is it Cookie? It's Cookie.
1: Yeah. Oh.
17: You gave me Cookie. I got you Cookie, man. Gave me Cookie. Got you Cookie. We're even.
1: Is it 21 Jump Street?
7: It's from New Girl.
1: New Girl. Oh.
7: I knew that was probably a long shot, but the only two cast members to appear in all 146 episodes of New Girl were Jake Johnson, who plays Nick Miller, and Max Greenfield, who plays Schmidt. The show premiered on September 20th, 2011. Blank number four, name the game.
18: You know, Rupert, guys have underestimated me my entire life. And for years, I never understood why. I used to really bother. But then one day, I was driving my little boy to school, and I saw this quote by Walt Whitman. It was painted on the wall there. It said,
19: "Oh, Jake.
11: Is it soccer?
7: Boo. No. Steve.
3: It's darts.
7: Oh. Darts.
18: Be curious, not judgmental. I like that.
1: Let this roll.
18: So I get back in my car and I'm driving to work, and all of a sudden it hits me. All them fellas that used to belittle me, not a single one of them were curious. You know, they thought they had everything all figured out, and so they judged everything, and they judged everyone. And I realized that they're underestimating me who I was had nothing to do with it. Because if they were curious, they would ask questions. Questions like, have you played a lot of Ted? Which I would have answered, yes, sir. Every Sunday afternoon at a sports bar with my father from age 10 till I was 16 when he passed away. Barbecue sauce.
1: I love that scene so much. We're watching it as a family, and when we got to that episode, I told the boys, I go, dudes, there is one of the best life lessons you'll ever hear coming up in this. And they were like, because they're boys. And then they're like, that was so good.
7: Yeah.
1: And it's such a great flex by a character that doesn't flex.
7: Oh, yeah.
1: But only did it because that guy is such a piece of garbage.
5: Yeah.
1: Thank you to Mitchum and Jake for your time and your burbling and whatnot.
7: A lot of burbling.
1: We can do the bonus clues in the next segment?
7: Yeah, we can do that.
1: Is that all right? That's on the way next. It is the Free Beer and Hot Wing Show.

0: Maitland, you have some extra name that tune, name that blanks.
1: Yes, blanks. I do. Let me reset here.
0: Okay.
1: Blank number five, name the number.
0: Men.
1: Hot wings.
2: Two and a half.
1: Two and a half.

0: In an episode of Two and a Half Men, Charlie Sheen's character suggests John Cryer's character to try MalibuPuddingGirls.com to fuel his masturbation habit. Jesus. Later, he suggests visiting a bathroom cam website, Shauna'sShower.com. But when you visit both of those URLs, they redirect you to a page that simply says, "The writers of Two and a Half Men think you are one sick puppy." On September 19th, 2011, Two and a Half Men was On September 19th, 2011, it was Ashton Kutcher's first episode after taking over after Charlie Sheen's departure from the show.
1: 15 years ago was when he was doing his winning. Wow.
2: That's crazy.
1: Two things. One, I can't believe it was that long ago. And two, I can't believe, and I'm glad he is, but I can't believe Charlie Sheen is still alive.
0: Yeah.
1: Because it seemed like every day you would pick up your phone and see Charlie Sheen passed away overnight.
2: Yeah.
1: Drug overdose or whatever.
3: God, it was like every day we'd turn on the news and there was more about Charlie Sheen.
1: Remember he went on that tour?
3: Yeah.
1: Like everything went south and then he's like, "I'm going to go on a tour and share my crazy."
4: Winning.
1: And then he just kind of disappeared.
3: He's fairly normal again.
2: Yeah.
1: Yeah.
2: Yeah.
1: I think he really did go through like a rock bottom in front of everybody. It sounds like. Man, I'm glad he's okay. That was shocking.
0: Yeah. Blank number six. Name the athlete.
1: Well, we appreciate you giving us the time. I mean, I've been asking you for years to come on, and you never
5: did. No, hell no. This is bullshit.
0: Premier.
1: That's Rick Mahorn.
0: Rick Mahorn.
5: You so full of bullshit, I don't even want to hear it.
1: You can't say it anymore.
5: Didn't I get a text yesterday, and you want to say, "Oh, you want to come on tomorrow?"
1: I can't.
5: Anytime, free beers, and don't send me no picture with tooting my horn. That is ridiculous.
2: Tooting my horn.
0: His birthday is on September 21st.
1: Yeah. Oh, nice.
0: You better text him.
1: I will.
2: Yeah, that was from the sitcom Detroiters.
1: Yeah. He reacted like that because he had been saying, "When am I going to come on your show?" And I was like, "Yeah, pretty soon, you know, when the Pistons are good." But then they were bad for so long. And then, so that was why I said at the end of that, about time you finally came on. I knew he was not going to suffer that fool. That fool being me. I love it.
0: At one point we had him on, and it might have been that segment, I'm not sure, but he like started to swear, or he said words that we were allowed to say on air, but then he was like, "Oh, I'm not going to swear. There's ladies in the room." And then later we had to dump it twice because he was saying BS.
1: That's awesome.
0: Blank number seven, name the player.
6: These are the moments that we play for. I believe in every single person in the circle. Believe in each other. Fly around.
0: Hot wings.
2: I assume that's Patrick Mahomes.
0: It's Patrick Mahomes.
2: Because I wanted to say Kermit the Frog.
6: Let's get it. Hey, let's get it today, 87. All day, baby.
0: Patrick Mahomes' mic'd up moments with Kermit the Frog. So these are real things that Patrick Mahomes has said.
6: Good play, dog. Yes, sir. Thanks to my main man, Mr. Stripes. Let's go, Blue Adam Todd. Great job, Green. Let's go. Need y'all, D. Need y'all, baby. Need y'all. Greatness right here.
2: It's perfect.
6: We need a first down. First down wins games. Let's go. Everything you got right here. I'm just so proud of my teammates and how they responded. That was good football team. I'm just lost for words and excited about New Orleans.
0: Love it. And lastly, blank number eight, name the common theme.

0: Love is not love.
1: Steve.
0: Steve.
1: Remember?
0: It's not remember. A little more science-y than that. Play this while you sing.
2: Earth, Wind, and Fire.
0: Free beer.
2: Earth, Wind, and Fire.
0: I'll give it to you.
2: Earth and Wind.
0: A half point. What were you going to say, Hot Wings?
3: Natural Elements.
0: That's it.
1: There we go.
2: Oh, yeah.
1: Get it.
2: Air Supply.
3: Wind, Fire.
0: Mm-hmm. And then Chattahoochee's River. It's a water.
2: Nicely done.
0: Thank you.
2: The $1,000 Minute of Mayhem is on the way in the next segment. 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
1: What do we learn later on? One more thing. 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
1: in the world. We'll tell you where. It's making people angry. Just the very prospect of getting it.
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1: 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Hello, Nick.
4: Good morning.
1: How's it going, bud?
4: Oh, just lovely. You?
1: Good. You got to get all 10 of these questions correct before the buzzer sounds. Okay? You can pass on questions and we'll come back to them, assuming there's time. But you got to hustle because it's only a minute and it's 10 questions. Do you have any questions?
4: Nope. Good to go.
1: All right. Nick, your turn on the $1,000 Minute of Mayhem. Begins in 3, 2, 1. What is the only vegetable that's classified as a flower?
4: Eggplant.
1: According to legend, who fiddled while Rome burned?
4: Pass.
1: What is the most landlocked state in the United States?
4: Nebraska.
1: What TV show featured a character named Venus Flytrap?
4: Pass.
1: What's the capital of Iowa?
4: Des Moines.
1: What color is the instrument that Squidward plays?
4: White.
1: What type of berry is the predominant flavor of gin?
4: Juniper.
1: What is one of the water signs of the zodiac?
4: Aquarius.
1: What is the name of the rabbit from Winnie the Pooh?
4: Rabbit.
1: According to their slogan, how does Apple want you to think?
4: Smart.
1: According to legend, who fiddled while Rome burned?
4: Roman Emperor.
1: Just any of them?
4: Yeah.
1: Okay.
4: Pick one, anyone.
1: All right, let's score the game. Number one, what is the only vegetable that's classified as a flower?
5: Nick said eggplant.
1: Wrong. Steve.
6: I don't know.
1: Maitland.
7: Broccoli.
1: Correct. Nice job.
7: Oh.
1: Yeah,
3: it looks a little
1: it
3: like
1: does
3: flower,
1: look like a flower. Yeah.
4: Yeah.
1: Once you know, you know. Makes it a lot easier.
3: Although, ironically, not cauliflower.
1: That is weird. According to legend, who fiddled while Rome burned?
5: Nick passed and then said, Roman Emperor?
1: Maybe. Steve?
6: Caesar?
1: Nope.
7: Nero?
1: Nero. Caitlin's on the roll. What's the most landlocked state in the U.S.?
5: Nick said Nebraska.
1: Correct. Triple landlocked. What TV show featured a character named Venus Flytrap?
5: Nick passed.
1: Anyone?
6: The WKRP in Cincinnati.
1: WKRP in Cincinnati. What is the capital of Iowa?
5: Nick said Des Moines.
1: Correct. What color is the instrument that Squidward plays?
5: Nick said white.
1: Wrong.
7: Black.
1: Correct. What type of berry is the predominant flavor of gin?
5: Nick said juniper.
1: Correct. What is one of the water signs of the zodiac?
5: Nick said Aquarius.
1: There are three of them. That is not one, but you would... It's got a query in it.
3: You would think, but it
1: seems like it should be. Maitland.
7: Cancer?
1: That's one of them. Steve.
6: Oh.
1: Pisces. Yes, that's two.
3: That's two.
1: And?
6: Lobster.
1: Scorpio.
3: And lobster.
1: Surprised you didn't say natural gas. Coal.
3: Yeah, coal.
1: What is the name of the rabbit from Winnie the Pooh?
5: Nick said rabbit.
1: Oh, this would have got me for sure. It's rabbit. I'd have been like, that can't be it.
6: I would have said Thumper.
1: According to their slogan. Thumper.
3: That was from Bambi.
1: According to their slogan, how does Apple want you to think?
5: Nick said smart.
1: Apple, think smart.
3: Oh.
1: It would work. It's wrong. Maitland.
7: Different.
1: How many did Nick the Quick get?
5: Nick got 4.
1: It seemed like you got more than that,
4: honestly.
1: Yeah. All right. Thank you, Nick.
4: I felt better about it.
1: You did?
4: I mean, I thought I did better than that, but I guess not.
1: It was tough. Thank you, Nick.
3: Sorry, 5. Thank you. Got 5.
1: Oh, that's see, you did do better.
2: Look at that.
1: Doing look at you. If Hot Wings counts again, you might win $1,000.
3: Oh, no, it was 4. I was right the first time.
1: Okay, nope, you're going backwards.
4: So
1: right,
4: kind.
1: Thank you, bud. 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
1: 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What do we learn in just a little bit? First, one more thing. One more thing takes us to the world of NFL broadcasting. We're one of the preeminent NFL broadcasters. Former Dallas Cowboys quarterback, Troy Aikman. He's been a very good analyst for a long, long time since his retirement. Mm-hmm. Retired after about 6,243 concussions caused him to have to step away from the game, and he's very good. But they noticed on the Dan Le Batard show that he has a verbal crutch, something you say over and over without even realizing it. And they put out this particular remix.
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4: Curious as anybody.
3: This is as good a secondary as there is in all of football.
5: As good as there is in all of football.
3: They play as much man as anyone in football.
4: He's as good a person as anyone.
3: Cortland Sutton, he's as good as there is in all of football.
6: I think they're as well coached as any team in football.
3: I've never been prone to hyperbole. McDuffie, he's as good as any in the game, and he understands as much as anybody.
6: I understand as well as anyone.
3: As talented as anybody in the NFL. Banged up last year, but had as good a camp as anybody for the Broncos. Playing against one of the most accomplished players in football in Patrick Surtain.
4: I'm as curious as anybody.
3: I've never been prone to hyperbole.
7: That's so funny.
1: That's amazing.
7: Never been prone to
1: That's
7: hyperbole.
1: Good. Now when I hear him, it's going to stand out like a sore thumb.
8: Yep.
1: Bummer for him. I wonder if that gets back to him and he gets self-conscious like we would.
8: Probably.
1: Tommy, what did you learn?
9: Yeah, it's something that Mate rarely gets to comma.
1: Maitland, what did you learn?
10: I learned card tricks on Halloween cross the beams of evil.
11: Dang it.
1: Steve, what did you learn?
12: I learned Tommy's dad created the Bible.
1: That was a surprise for all of us, I think. Kelly, what did you learn?
13: I learned the same thing as Maitland.
1: Hot Wings, what did you learn?
7: I learned that Tommy can't travel with a deck of cards.
1: Alan in Scotland learned a snail only needs one shoe?
11: Oh, six.
7: Yeah.
1: That is all for today.
7: Why they always steal from shoe stores.
1: Mm-hmm. It is the Free Beer and Hot Wings Show.
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20: Here's your Mad Rock Nation weather forecast. Good Monday morning. We may have an isolated shower or thunderstorm through the course of the day today. Otherwise, it's going to be partly cloudy and not as hot, with a high of around 95, with a north wind at about 5 to 15. Overnight tonight, a few showers and storms later on, a low of around

0: 71. And heading into your Tuesday, some isolated to widely scattered showers and storms early on, otherwise partly to mostly sunny, with a high around 93, with a northeasterly wind at about 5 to 15. From the KXI 12 First Alert Weather Center, I'm meteorologist Brian Briggs.
1: We're back to free beer and hot wings. Against our better judgment. Matt

Well, that'll wake you right up, huh? It's Mad Rock Nation. Hello, it's Mighty Iris. Good morrow. Oh my God, I could not sleep at all last night. You know why? Because my throat started tickling and I started drooling, and I already know how this goes. It means that I have allergies. I don't like that at all. So I'm trying to nip it, because you know how I get when I get sick? I get all raspy and deep. Here's Wheatus. Happy Monday. I love this song.

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It's going to be one of those weeks. Like, you know, that feeling of achiness and like there's a fever on the way. That is exactly how I felt this morning. I woke up at 2 a.m. Then I woke up at 4 a.m. Mm-hmm. I hate that so much. And then my cat starts meowing at like 4:30 or 5. And I'm like, okay, this is just inevitable. It's going to be a bad Monday. And I just don't like the itchy throat, man. It's happening. It's happening. Here's the Chili Peppers. Good morning. It's Mad Rock. It's Mighty Iris.

0: It's exactly what I'm doing. I'm spitting it out. Isn't that one of the lyrics? Baby, just spit me out. Again, I suck with lyrics. It's Mad Rock. It's Mighty Iris. But it's going to be a day of like kind of thing. And it's clear. It's clear so far. So hopefully it stays that way and I can nip this in the bud. I hate allergies. I hate getting sick.
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6: Happy Monday. We may be dealing with an isolated shower thunderstorm through the course of the day. Otherwise, it's going to be partly to mostly sunny and not as hot, with a high of around 95 with a north wind at about 5 to 15. Overnight tonight, some showers and storms possible later on. Otherwise, a low of around 71. And heading into your Tuesday, some isolated to widely scattered showers and storms early on. Otherwise, partly to mostly sunny with a high of around 93 with a northeast wind at about 5 to 15. From the Kickside 12 First Solar Weather Center, I'm meteorologist Brian Briggs.
7: That was enough. Back to loud.

It's Mad Rock. Good morning. It's Mighty Iris. I ordered myself an iced coffee this morning, even though, you know. Is he still singing? Oh, sorry. Sorry, Shinedown. I didn't mean to steal your thunder. Make sure you stream us while you work. MadRockNation.com. Here's some Billy Idol.

So yeah, I watched a lot more of American Horror Story this weekend. I think, what is season two? Is that the coven one about the witches, or is it about the mental institution? The sanitarium, if you will. I can't wait to get to that one. I'm almost done with Murder House. Season 13 of freaking American Horror Story comes out this week on Thursday. I cannot wait. Here's some Metallica.

0: It's Mad Rock. Good morning. Well, it's almost lunchtime. I'm hungry. How's it going? How was your weekend? Did you party? I went out on Friday night, and maybe that's when I got sick, and now it's taken Monday, early Monday morn, to start feeling the symptoms. Ugh, that would suck.
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I have two phone interviews scheduled this week. I'm excited. It's Mad Rock. It's Mighty Iris. One is a twofer. It's my first three-way call. two guys. One is the director and one is a star of a new horror film called Hellbilly Hollow. Can't wait to talk to them. That will be on Wednesday. And yeah, I got to watch the screener over the weekend. It's about a haunted attraction and they kill people.

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1: 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Keep on rolling, baby. 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

0: Yes, I want to be a Fred Durst girl for Halloween. That way I can do the rolling, rolling, rolling, rolling moves all night. Wouldn't that be fun? It's Mighty Iris. Hi, it's Mad Rock. Ooh, ooh. I love this song. Here's Living Color.
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10: Here's your Mad Rock Nation weather forecast.
11: Happy Monday. We may be dealing with an isolated shower thunderstorm through the course of the day. Otherwise, it's going to be partly to mostly sunny and not as hot, with a high of around 95 with a north wind at about 5 to 15. Overnight tonight, some showers and storms possible later on. Otherwise, a low of around 71. And heading into your Tuesday, some isolated to widely scattered showers and storms early on. Otherwise, partly to mostly sunny with a high of around 93. With a northeast wind at about 5 to 15. From the Cakeside 12 First Solar Weather Center, I'm meteorologist Brian Briggs.
0: Whatever.

So call me. It's Mad Rock. It's Mighty Iris. You know, I'm the baby on the front cover of this album. Did you know that? I'm just kidding. Clearly the baby's a boy. 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I'm not feeling well. 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

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Been a skater. It's Mad Rockets, Mighty Iris. I like that movie. Grind. Remember Grind? That had a killer soundtrack. 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

0: 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Stay loud.
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0: Whatever.
8: We don't.

I had some barbecue chicken on Friday night, so that was fun. It's Mad Rock. It's Mighty Iris. Yeah, it's lunchtime. That's why I'm thinking of the leftovers, but I have no leftovers. Do you hear my voice? I'm telling you, I hope I don't get sick again. I feel like I was just sick. Wasn't I sick for the longest time? Remember when my voice got all gross? Here's Foo Fighters.

0: So I did my double feature last night. I watched Thinner and Drag Me to Hell. I love watching both of those back to back. They're good. They're good. It's Mad Rock. It's Mighty Iris. Very similar, but different generations. So if you get the chance, Thinner, Stephen King's Thinner. Remember that one? That one's turning 30. It's streaming on Paramount, and Drag Me to Hell is on Peacock.
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8: Happy Monday. We may be dealing with an isolated shower thunderstorm through the course of the day. Otherwise, it's going to be partly to mostly sunny and not as hot, with a high of around 95 with a north wind at about 5 to 15. Overnight tonight, some showers and storms possible later on. Otherwise, a low of around 71. And heading into your Tuesday, some isolated to widely scattered showers and storms early on. Otherwise, partly to mostly sunny with a high of around 93. With a northeast wind at about 5 to 15. From the KXI 12 First Solar Weather Center, I'm meteorologist Brian Briggs.
9: We're fixing this with Qatar.

I wish I had dreams last night. That would have meant that I slept. It's Mad Rock. It's Mighty Iris. Oh, tonight it's on, though. I'm going to take like one of those Theraflus. Those always knock me out. The bedtime, nighttime Theraflus. The mixture that you make. Oh, they're so good.

0: It's Mad Rock. It's Mighty Iris. You know, Our Lady Peace is on a tour with the Verve Pipe, and I really want to go see them because I didn't get to see Our Lady Peace last summer, and I'm still kicking myself, so I may go see them. Yeah, that was my random thought for the day.
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I had one of those oven pizzas, the Red Barons, yesterday. It was so good. It's Mighty Iris. Hey, I'm not feeling so hot today, man. 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My throat is itchy. 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But I took an allergy pill this morning, and I brought little cold medicine fizzle tablets that you have to let dissolve on your tongue. Yeah, we'll see how it goes. I'll keep you posted. It's Mad Rock.

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I'm spitting things up. 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It's Mighty Iris. Hi. I'm sure you don't want to know all that, but you know how it is when you just have so much, like, this throat is itchy and you got to hawk it up somehow. 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Here's Motley Crue.

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10: Happy Monday. We may be dealing with an isolated shower or thunderstorm through the course of the day. Otherwise, it's going to be partly to mostly sunny and not as hot, with a high of around 95 with a north wind at about 5 to 15. Overnight tonight, some showers and storms possible later on. Otherwise, a low of around 71. And heading into your Tuesday, some isolated to widely scattered showers and storms early on. Otherwise, partly to mostly sunny with a high of around 93 with a northeast wind at about 5 to 15. From the KXI 12 First Solar Weather Center, I'm meteorologist Brian Briggs.
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0: I hope you're watching your spooky movies. I think today is the last day. No. Yeah. Today's the last day of summer. So get it all out of your system. I'm so ready for the fall weather. 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
0: Whatever. Rocks. Mad

And so we say farewell to summer. It's been long. It's been fun. I want to see a weather change very, very soon. It's Mad Rock. It's Mighty Iris. Yes, if you just now tuned in, today is the last day of summer. Tomorrow will be the first day of fall, officially. And when I think of fall weather, like, the playlist in my head automatically changes. I'm thinking more Incubus, more Deftones. Yes, exactly. This is what I love about the fall. More Bush, more Deftones, more Incubus.

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8: Happy Monday. We may be dealing with an isolated shower thunderstorm through the course of the day. Otherwise, it's going to be partly to mostly sunny and not as hot, with a high of around 95 with a north wind at about 5 to 15. Overnight tonight, some showers and storms possible later on. Otherwise, a low of around 71. And heading into your Tuesday, some isolated to widely scattered showers and storms early on. Otherwise, partly to mostly sunny with a high of around 93. With a northeast wind at about 5 to 15. From the KXI 12 First Solar Weather Center, I'm meteorologist Brian Briggs.

0: Mike D from the Beastie Boys has got a new record out, and he said recently that he never considered asking Ad Rock to do it. He said it just would have been too weird, and I kind of get that. Like, without MCA, they're the only Beastie Boys left, and, you know, you can't have Beastie Boys without MCA, so if they're going to do anything, probably just better to do it solo.
1: 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It started way back

0: William Shatner has a new heavy metal band. It's a cover band, I should say. They're not original songs, but he played at Riot Festival in Chicago this last weekend, and I've seen the videos, and it's the most bizarre thing I've ever seen in my life. I can't tell if I love it or hate it. I can't tell if it like makes me laugh and it's fun, or if it's a sign of the apocalypse. But he's 95 years old and he's doing spoken word heavy metal. There's an album coming out soon. This is a true story.
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Lenny Kravitz is now only the second man ever to get his own Ken doll. You know, like a Ken, like Barbie and Ken, they've got a Lenny Kravitz Ken doll now. And it comes with a mesh t-shirt, too.

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The first is Californication, Danny My Girl, Be My Fairy to the World, then By the Way, and then, of course, Danny California.

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9: Here's your Mad Rock Nation weather forecast.
10: Happy Monday. We may be dealing with an isolated shower or thunderstorm through the course of the day. Otherwise, it's going to be partly to mostly sunny and not as hot, with a high of around 95 with a north wind at about 5 to 15. Overnight tonight, some showers and storms possible later on. Otherwise, a low of around 71. And heading into your Tuesday, some isolated to widely scattered showers and storms early on. Otherwise, partly to mostly sunny with a high of around 93, with a northeast wind at about 5 to 15. From the KXI 12 First Solar Weather Center, I'm meteorologist Brian Briggs.
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0: Mad Rock.

It's impossible to overstate if you weren't around in 2002 when Audioslave came out. It was like a bomb went off, especially for kids like, you know, like skateboard, you know, like baggy JNCO jeans wearing kids who come up listening to Soundgarden, listening to Rage Against the Machine, and then it was both of them together.

Too Deep by Sum 41 has got a bunch of random Canadian slang in it. Like, you know that line, as a kid was a skid? Skid is apparently Canadian slang for like a punk rocker.

0: catching its breath.
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0: If you were, like I was, in middle school in the 90s, and your teacher asked what your favorite band was, it was like it was mandatory that you answered Butthole Surfers. And even if you didn't like the band that much, you could just never pass up an opportunity to say butthole in class.
1: Marky got with Sharon, and Sharon got Sharia. She was Sharon's Alec on the topic of

0: Scientists have discovered a new crater on the moon. And I know, I realize that doesn't sound like the most fascinating thing in the entire world. But first of all, you got to hear about how big this thing is. And then think about what it means. So the crater measures about 728 feet across and 141 feet deep. And it was created sometime in April or May of 2024. Now, this is the thing about this, all right? If it hadn't hit the moon, where was it going? It was going here, 728 feet across, 141 feet deep. Would it have burned up in the atmosphere? Sure. I'm just saying, it's terrifying that there's massive piles of rock just hurtling themselves at us at all times.
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8: Happy Monday. We may be dealing with an isolated shower or thunderstorm through the course of the day. Otherwise, it's going to be partly to mostly sunny and not as hot, with a high of around 95 with a north wind at about 5 to 15. Overnight tonight, some showers and storms possible later on. Otherwise, a low of around 71. And heading into your Tuesday, some isolated to widely scattered showers and storms early on. Otherwise, partly to mostly sunny with a high of around 93 with a northeast wind at about 5 to 15. From the Kickside 12 First Solar Weather Center, I'm meteorologist Brian Briggs.
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0: There's not a lot of songs that have great whistle solos in them, but Guns N' Roses has two of them. There's Patience, and then there's Civil War, too. You can't forget the, Johnny Comes Marching Home whistle solo in the beginning. And if there was another one, I don't know, I guess like Otis Redding, Dock of the Bay.
1: What we've got here is failure to communicate. Some men you just can't reach. So you get what we had here last week, which is the way he wants it. Well, he gets it. I don't like it.

The original title of that song was Brother, but Eddie Vedder changed the lyric to Don't Call Me Daughter instead of Brother because he wanted to make it clear that it was about a family member, right? And brother is like a, you know, like you can colloquially call your buddy like, hey, what's going on, brother? Like imagine if Hulk Hogan sang it. It wouldn't hit as hard.

0: It's not always about how much you sleep. It's about what kind of sleep are you getting. New research suggests that getting REM sleep, or the rapid eye movement sleep, is linked to lower risk of 83 different diseases. Here's the trick with that. I know a lot of people who use the cannabis gummies to help themselves get to sleep. Can't really use those. They mess with REM sleep. I'm serious. Look it up. If you're using gummies to get to bed, you might not be getting the REM sleep that you really need.
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11: We're back on track. Barely. 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Mad Rock.

Don't Stop Me Now recently just passed the 1 billion view mark on YouTube. It's the second Queen song to be in the billion view club. And the first one is, of course, Bohemian Rhapsody, which has like over 2 billion.

The success of Stained really is a testament to the genius of Fred Durst, of all people. Yes, I really said the genius of Fred Durst. You can love or hate Limp Bizkit, but Fred Durst was such a huge part of that movement. He was such a huge part of rock music in the early 2000s. Like, he discovered Stained. He produced their albums, their music videos. Did that for a lot of bands.

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5: Happy Monday. We may be dealing with an isolated shower or thunderstorm through the course of the day. Otherwise, it's going to be partly to mostly sunny and not as hot, with a high of around 95 with a north wind at about 5 to 15. Overnight tonight, some showers and storms possible later on. Otherwise, a low of around 71. And heading into your Tuesday, some isolated to widely scattered showers and storms early on. Otherwise, partly to mostly sunny with a high of around 93 with a northeast wind at about 5 to 15. From the KXI 12 First Solar Weather Center, I'm meteorologist Brian Briggs.
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I've been playing in bands for like 25 years, man. And I'll tell you this, heavy metal dudes are always nice guys, right? 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He just looks scary and like unpleasant. I'm probably wrong, but like, I don't know. 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He looks like a Street Fighter II character.

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Cool.

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I don't know what it was about bands in the late 90s and 2000s that they all had like, all the members had goofy nicknames, you know, not cool ones like in the 80s, like Sting or Bono, but like Korn's guitar players were named Monkey and Head. The bass player from 311 is called Peanut.

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It's falling away from me. 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

0: was a senior in college, I was absolutely in love with this girl. And I told her one night, and I got rejected super hard. And it broke my heart. And I spent the entire next day listening to Glycerin on repeat, staring out the window. It was raining. It was very emo. But happy ending, 7 years later, I ended up marrying that girl. Then we got divorced. But that's not the point.
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William Shatner has a new heavy metal band. It's a cover band, I should say. They're not original songs, but he played at Riot Festival in Chicago this last weekend, and I've seen the videos, and it's the most bizarre thing I've ever seen in my life. I can't tell if I love it or hate it. I can't tell.

0: tell if it like makes me laugh and it's fun or if it's a sign of the apocalypse. But he's 95 years old and he's doing spoken word heavy metal. There's an album coming out soon. This is a true story.
1: Mad Rock.